legendary Hammersmith Odeon. 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From the Never Say Die tour, here is Dirty Women from Black Sabbath live on Eagle 98.

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0: 98.1, the rock station. Alice in Chains on the home of the Woody Show. You can hear them every morning from 5 to 10 a.m. Join Woody, Gina, Greg, Gory, Menace, Seabass, and Sammy, and the whole crew only on the home of the Woody Show, Eagle 98.1. Hey, have you heard about our new contest? It is so awesome. Michelle has given away, today was the fourth $100 gift, a gas card that she has given away. How are people getting these $100 gifts? I keep saying gift cards. It's a gas card, people. A gas card. Put gas in your car. How do they get it? It's simple, and you can do it too. You need to listen in to Michelle every afternoon around 3:40, and this is all brought to you by Locke Meredith Injury Attorneys. She is going to ask a simple yes or no question about what to do after a car accident. 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And then tune in around 5:40 in the afternoon. Michelle's going to give you the right answer and explain why it's right. And then she's going to name the winner. Could be you. It's Legal Lines, Road Rules, every weekday, 3:40 and 5:40 only on Eagle 98.1 from Locke Meredith Injury Attorneys. Don't go anywhere. Back with some 30 seconds to Mars after this.
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This is Ego 98.1, The Rock Station. So how careful are you when you put your sunblock on? Do you make sure you cover every square inch? Because apparently most of us don't. 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

0: Radio 98.1, The Rock Station, Renegades of Funk. There's Rage Against the Machine. Mark Adams here. It is Thursday night. Welcome into Backstage Pass. I appreciate you coming in and hanging out with me. You know, I went to the Mississippi coast yesterday. I didn't hang out on the beach, but I was there. I was in the sun, and I did not use any sunblock. I should have, but I was only out in it for like, I don't know, a couple of minutes. So, but how careful are you when you put on your sunblock? Do you cover everything? Because I've just found out that most of us don't. A recent study had people apply sunscreen to their face, and that's one of the primary spots for skin cancer. Then they used a special UV camera to show the spots that they missed. The average person missed about 10% of their face, and there were two specific spots that they missed. The bridge of the nose, a whopping 77% of people in the study missed it, and a lot of people also missed the sides of the bridge of their nose. The second place that people missed, the eyelids. 14% of people in the study missed their eyelids, probably because they didn't want to get sunblock in their eyes. But the eyelids are where 5 to 10%, check this out, 5 to 10% of all skin cancers happen on the eyelids. So it's another important spot you really don't want to miss. What about the places other than your face? The the other places that people often miss, your ears, your scalp, the tops of your toes, the backs of your knees, and your armpits. So make sure you're getting all of that stuff. Get it on everything. I'm definitely looking forward to my next trip to the. I'm getting some of that thick white stuff, and I'm putting it all over me. So anyway, hey, we're going to take a quick look at your Baton Rouge area forecast and back to the music with Incubus after this.
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0: below to mid-90s, another dose of scattered hit-or-miss thunderstorms will ignite, and it's pretty much the same forecast on Saturday, too. Big changes arrive Sunday into Monday, however, as storms become more widespread, with the rain becoming a bit heavier. I'm meteorologist Malcolm Byron with your Storm Station forecast, WBRZ Channel 2.
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just after 8 o'clock Thursday night with Mark Adams on Backstage Pass. Thank you for coming in and hanging out with me. I have got another hour of the greatest rock ever lined up for you from Bon Jovi. I've got Derek and the Dominoes on the way and Seether, just to name a few. And at 8:30, we are going to be cranking up the Unauthorized Double Shot with two songs from one of the biggest names to ever plug into a Marshall stack. Don't miss it. Coming up at 8:30.

0: Bon Jovi on Eco 98.1, the rock station. Mark Adams here. It is Thursday night. We are almost to the weekend. And it means one more day of work this week, unless you are one of those people who has to, you know, clock in on Saturday and Sunday. If you have to clock in tomorrow and you need the perfect soundtrack to get you through the workday, Scotty Max got you covered from 10 to 2 on Eagle 98.1. And every day at noon, it's time for Max Prime Cuts. Four deep tracks with an artist, a specific year, or a killer theme. And tomorrow, he's got two of the three. He's got an artist and a killer theme, and they're both the exact same thing. Do you know what they are? You'll have to listen in to figure it out. And you can dig a little bit deeper into the music you love with Scotty Mac, only on the home of Rock at Work and Max Prime Cuts. So let's see what we got. I got Derek and the Dominoes on the way, and we are going to kick things off next with Muse. Don't go anywhere.
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1: And tonight's unauthorized double shot kicks off with a toast from AC/DC from the band's legendary 1980 album, Back in Black. 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The first of two from AC/DC tonight on Eagle 98.1.

0: And that wraps up tonight's unauthorized double shot from AC/DC. If you want blood, you've got it. Today, we're tipping our hats to the unforgettable Bon Scott. Born July 9th, 1946, he would have turned 80 years old today. And his gritty voice and larger-than-life personality absolutely helped lay the foundation for one of rock's greatest bands. Hey, don't go anywhere. We're going to check your Baton Rouge area forecast and then fire things back up with Seether in just a minute.
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11: Tonight we're hitting refresh as afternoon thunderstorms diminish, skies will once again clear out, and lows will settle in the low to mid 70s. Friday brings more of the same, hot and humid conditions to start. As temperatures reach the low to mid 90s, another dose of scattered hit or miss thunderstorms will ignite, and it's pretty much the same forecast on Saturday too. Big changes arrive Sunday into Monday, however, as storms become more widespread, with the rain becoming a bit heavier. I'm meteorologist Malcolm Byron with your Storm Station forecast, WBRZ Channel 2.
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just after 9 o'clock Thursday night. Mark Adams in the house, and I have got a solid hour of the greatest rock ever recorded, including Linkin Park. We got Black Crowes on the way, Scorpions, and celebrity birthdays all coming up this hour right now. It's Tom Petty on Eco 98.1, The Rock Station.

is your invitation past the velvet rope. 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

0: 98.1, The Rock Station. Calvin checking in on The Rock lines at 499-9898. To hear some Linkin Park. There you go, my friend. And if you want to get in on the action, it's easy to do. You just text your request to 499-9898. Hey, you need to get ready to rock is what you need to do. Black Jacket Symphony is coming back for another epic night at the Raising Cane's River Center Theater. This time, they're bringing Def Leppard's Hysteria to life. They are performing the entire album live from start to finish. Plus, they're going to, you know, take a little break. And when they get back on stage for their second set, it is a full set of the band's biggest hits. It's happening Friday, October 2nd. And Eagle 98.1 has your chance to win free tickets. Get ready for a night of pure rock nostalgia. And speaking of Def Leppard, don't go anywhere. I have got some awesome stuff from them coming up.
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0: Eagle 98.1, The Rock Station. It is the Eagles and Life in the Fast Lane. And, you know, speaking of the Eagles, there is going to be a phenomenal Eagles salute tribute band at LaBerge Casino Hotel Baton Rouge tomorrow night. Yeah, it's coming up tomorrow night. It's like when you would have to go to that and not listen to me. And I wouldn't blame you. But anyway, it is called Hotel California. A salute to the Eagles. They are phenomenal. Go check it out tomorrow night at LaBerge. And it is time to check on your celebrity birthdays. Some of these I was very surprised about. I have to skip back up the list a little bit. How about this guy, Fred Savage, Kevin Arnold from the Wonder Years, the grandson in The Princess Bride, 50 years old today. Jack White from the White Stripes, 51. Courtney Love, 62. Jim Kerr from Simple Minds is 67. Kelly McGillis, Tom Cruise's flight instructor in Top Gun, 69. Tom Hanks is 70 years old. Jimmy Smith is 71. And let's see who else we have here. Richard Roundtree from Shaft, born on this date in 1942. O.J. Simpson would have been 79 years old today. And Bon Scott. Bon Scott died at the age of 33, and the coroner said it was death by misadventure. I want something on my death certificate that says something really cool like that as well. But anyway, Bon, born on this date in 1946, he would have been 80 years old. Today is National Sugar Cookie Day, and I'm about to go get one of those to dip in my coffee, and we got 57 days until our next three-day weekend. All right, don't go anywhere. We've got a great one coming up on Van Halen O'Clock. That's coming up shortly.
1: 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I wanna rock. This station just rocks. I love rock and roll. Everything that rocks my world.

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6: Tonight, we're hitting refresh as afternoon thunderstorms diminish, skies will once again clear out, and lows will settle in the low to mid-70s. Friday brings more of the same, hot and humid conditions to start. As

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0: Children's Advocacy Center Celebrity Waiter event is back. 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
1: Hey, Baton Rouge. 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
1: The pain that I experience the most is foot pain from being on my feet all day. You're having to kind of talk to yourself through the whole shift, like, I got this, I can do this. Before, I felt defeated, and now it's like, all right, let's go. I'm ready. A whole new life, like sunshine coming on.
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2: Working at an amusement park, it's always on your feet. 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I just couldn't believe that putting these arch supports in made that much of a difference that quickly. I could do my job and I could take care of my family. I know what my tomorrow is going to be. It's going to be positive.
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1: Rumors spreading around in that Texas town about the shack outside the game. You know what I'm talking about. 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

0: 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If you have foot, knee, or back problems, the Good Feet Store wants to help you like we help Tony.
1: The pain that I experience the most is foot pain from being on my feet all day. You're having to kind of talk to yourself through the whole shift, like, I got this, I can do this. Before, I felt defeated, and now it's like, all right, let's go. I'm ready. A whole new life, like sunshine coming on.
0: And how about working more comfortably like Dennis?
2: 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I just couldn't believe that putting these art supports in made that much of a difference that quickly. I could do my job and I could take care of my family. I know what my tomorrow is going to be. It's going to be positive.
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5: There's Seabass.
9: Yeah.
5: Sammy's here.
11: Hello.
5: Morgan's here. Jeff G.
12: Hey.
5: We got Vaughn. We got

0: So whatever we can do to get through this morning and into the weekend as quickly as possible, that is the goal today. 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Most importantly, name and where around town you are, though. Mm-hmm. Send it on over to 22987. We got our dumbass contest will be the DUIQ. Get to the Friday fail stories. Also, some of the trending news headlines coming up. Birthday's porno birthday here on this July 10th. It is World Kebab Day.
1: Delish.
2: Oh, yeah.
0: Let me tell you what I don't like doing. I don't like making kebabs.
1: No.
2: Kind of a pain. Yeah.
0: Let me tell you why. Because when you grill them and they're on the skewer,
2: yeah.
0: I mm-hmm. don't like, I feel like it's not getting cooked enough like in between, like even? where the two chunks of meat touch on the skewer.
3: Kind of pink right there, yeah.
0: Because that's always the pink spot.
2: Right.
4: Yeah, or, you don't have to cram them together too hard if you don't want to.
0: Also, oh, no, but even if I'm saying if you have like, a piece of
2: onion,
0: chicken, pepper.
1: Apparently you're not supposed to do that. You're supposed to do all veggies on one and all chicken on one because it gets undercooked.
2: Doesn't look cool. Onion's always undercooked.
4: Yeah.
3: Mm. Yeah, the presentation's
4: called the gram. Look into it.
3: Yeah.
0: National French Fry Day is today.
3: Oh, yeah.
4: Yes.
5: I like that.
3: Yeah, what up? French fries.
0: It's Don't Step on a Bee Day.
1: Okay.
3: Just,
0: that's just good advice. National Motorcycle Day, Greg.
2: Rip.
0: Anything like that. National Pina Colada Day.
2: Ooh, that's a vacation drink.
0: And today's National Kitten Day.
1: Oh.
0: Okay. Yeah. I got to tell you, I never really hated cats. They weren't my favorite, you know what I mean? But I never really hated them. And I think as time has gone on, I have less and less patience for cats and people who like cats.
1: Why? What do cats do to you?
6: Yeah, what's the problem?
0: You know what it is? It's by association. Mm. Because the people who I find to be, I'll find out someone is like coworker or someone that you do business with or whatever, and they're like, man, this person sucks.
3: Yeah.
0: And you find out they're a cat person.
3: Mm-hmm. Yeah.
0: Why is it that always the most annoying and people that the most rotten people? Why are they always cat people?
1: Good question.
6: I have not experienced that.
1: Yeah,
0: you haven't?
1: No, really? That was happening.
0: And also, cats just suck.
1: No, they. Mm-hmm.
0: I was just at my dad's for a week, and we were staying there. And the cat is, it's cute. You know what I mean? But this thing, he's got, we got new flooring for the house, but he's got like one area where it's carpeted, and the cat peed there. And so you have that smell, that cat pee. Yes. I don't care. Don't tell me nature's miracle or whatever. There is nothing that gets that out other than taking the carpet out or throwing the piece of clothing away or whatever. And
1: it's
0: you always
1: full
0: have
1: of ammonia.
0: It's, even if it's like a subtle hint of the smell, it's always around.
1: Yeah.
0: My dad just got a new couch. It peed on the back of the couch, like the top of the back of the couch.
6: That's pretty rare for cats. I don't usually hear about them peeing all
1: Well,
6: around.
1: They like to mark new stuff, so
0: also,
1: he needs to stop getting new furniture.
0: My Aunt Chrissy just got like a new chair, like a new recliner chair.
1: Mm-hmm.
2: Scratched it up.
0: Had it for, I'll have to have her send her picture. Had it for less than 48 hours, and this thing was destroyed.
1: Yeah. Well,
0: because it came downstairs every morning and would just use its claws on the side of it.
2: Here's what I hate about cats.
0: So I'm like, you know what? I don't see any real need or purpose for cats.
2: Yeah.
0: So I just find that the people who are the most annoying and the most like
2: tend to have cats.
0: Yeah.

0: the most unappealing. They're cat people. Why is that?
1: Well, at least they're not dressing their cats up.
0: Oh, some people do.
2: Some people do, and I've seen some walk their cats like a dog.
1: That was amazing. That's the other. How do you get them to do that?
0: That's the other one.
3: But why do they want to go outside?
4: Oh, I was just about to ask. Does your boyfriend walk his cat, Sammy?
3: He doesn't walk her, but he does have like a leash and harness for her so she can go outside. But he doesn't
0: walk her.
3: No, he doesn't walk her on the block.
5: So what is the outside time? What are they doing? Yeah, what is that?
1: Like tie it to the doorknob or something.
3: Like,
0: ties it up outside for prey to come by and get it, or
3: well, not to come by and get it, but I guess just be outside.
1: Yeah,
3: if
1: is it
3: wants
1: like
3: to be.
1: Chum?
3: So we because can you can't just let a cat outside. It's gonna just run around or get eaten or whatever.
4: Right.
3: And he doesn't have a yard or anything.
5: So again, is the leash just he just lets it out there for a couple hours?
3: Not a couple hours.
0: It sounds like he's taking it for a walk.
3: Yeah. It does sound like that. I don't know.
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0: Ooh.
1: Ooh. You made it just in time.
2: What is it?
1: The Woody Show is back.
3: Whoa.
4: All right, well, I got a story for, Greg.
3: Greg.
4: A story for Gina.
5: Ooh.
4: And something for you as well, Morgan.
5: Okay.
4: Who do we want to start with?
3: Me.
6: Okay. All right, me. Let's go, Greg.
4: Greg.
3: Let's go, me.
4: Greg saw this story, thought of you.
3: Aw.
4: And it's bad news for anyone that maybe thought they could outrun a spider.
5: Oh, no.
4: The fastest one on Earth can move quicker than most people.
3: Oh, geez.
7: What?
4: So the scientists, they put like almost 300 different species of spiders to the test in a lab to see which one. What's the world's fastest spider? And the winner was this huntsman spider. It's native
3: photos.
4: To Australia.
5: Yeah, of course.
4: We don't know how their pie is. We know how their spiders are.
3: They're huge.
4: And thing has a top speed of a little over 8 miles an hour.
5: Wow.
3: Damn.
4: 8 miles an hour for a spider.
3: Oh,
5: and it's bigger than a grown man's hand. I'm looking at it right now.
3: Massive.
4: Damn.
5: No, thank you.
4: All right, so that's yours, Greg.
3: Okay, well, thanks. I loved it.
4: I like how you didn't let either one of the ladies go first.
3: No,
4: not very gentlemanly of you.
6: Yep.
3: I'll jump in.
5: Me next.
4: All right. Damn, fine. Morgan.
5: Yeah. That's okay.
4: Okay. How about this? Police in Ohio say they've solved a cold case murder from 1985. We know how much you love all the true crime stuff.
5: Yes.
4: So they reviewed some old evidence, including items that were originally discovered behind a Cracker Barrel in Georgia.
5: This story just keeps getting better.
4: So the victim was this guy, John Warren. He was a traveling auto parts salesman.
5: Okay.
4: And he was found dead inside his hotel room at a Holiday Inn. His super suite at the new at the time, 1985 Oldsmobile.
5: Wow.
3: Yeah.
4: Several other personal belongings he had disappeared by the time his body was found a few days later. Police in Georgia recovered some of his stuff behind the Cracker Barrel.
5: Damn.
4: Isn't that weird?
5: Very.
6: Yeah.
4: All right. So the detectives, they chased down a bunch of leads at the time, but there wasn't sufficient evidence to move forward in the case. The investigation gets reopened in 2019. Everything resubmitted to the lab for analysis. Results of that identified this guy, Randy McAllister, who was indicted by a jury on aggravated murder charges.
5: Whoa.
4: So it took 40 years.
3: Oh my
5: Cold
3: God.
5: Cases are insane. Like people who devote their life to finding these, they're heroes.
4: But props to the detective that opened the case and props to the science for, you know, getting this a-hole arrested.
5: Yeah. Yes.
4: Yeah, pretty crazy.
3: Wow, he went 40 years thinking, I did it.
6: I got away.
4: Yeah. Morgan went 40 years having to wait for her story.
5: I know.
4: Thanks to the selfishness
3: of
4: Greg and Gina.
3: We are so rude.
8: Basically 60 now.
5: Elbow you out of the way.
4: All right, so... This is a fighting thing, just because I know how much you love fighting. I've not heard of this before, but apparently there are people that were very much aware of this. But I guess now people are getting an inside look at these unsanctioned fights that are happening in New York City. It's called Knuckle Up Fight Club.
8: Uh-huh. Yeah,
4: have you heard of it?
8: I've seen a few of these online,
4: So this guy, he goes by Chase. He started this club 7 years ago for two groups of people. Aspiring young boxers like yourself.
8: Love it.
4: They get a showcase of their talent.

0: talent. Well, untrained fighters get to work out real life grudges.
1: Oh, sweet.
0: And what they call beef fights.
1: Oh my God. That's awesome.
0: Yeah. And so it's a controlled setting, far less deadly than the streets, because people will like step in and go like, dude, I'm not going to let you kill this guy.
1: No weapons.
0: Whatever. So Chase had his teeth knocked out at 13 after he got jumped.
2: Oh God.
0: He says the matches often end in mutual respect. Opponents, they shake hands, but it works this way. So he once helped these rival Bloods and Crypt members settle their feud in the ring.
1: Okay.
3: All right.
0: And they say, unlike the underground scenes filled with smoke and dancers, knuckle up bands, gambling, smoking, and distractions.
4: Boo.
0: Coaches note that sanctioned fights cost hundreds or even thousands of dollars. Yeah. Which makes knuckle up an affordable path to experience for young fighters,
4: right? You know what? I think this is a great idea. It's a more healthy, I was not going to say healthy, but a healthier way to get out this quote unquote.
3: Yeah, the illegal fighting.
1: Yeah, and like Woody, you made best friends with the guy that you guys try to kick.
0: Yeah, well, that's
1: at.
0: How like boys are.
4: Yeah. With like gang wise, just put him in the ring.
3: It sounds like the guy's doing the Lord's work. Yeah.
0: There's a whole write up about this in Greg's favorite magazine, GQ.
2: Oh, I do love it.
0: And if you're looking it up, it's knuckle, because that's how do you spell knuckle, Menace?
3: Knuckle? Oh, KNUCKLE.
0: All right, good job.
1: So good.
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13: Starting the day with hazy sunshine before clouds mix in this afternoon. Expect temperatures to reach the low 90s before scattered showers and thunderstorms develop. Most rain will diminish this evening as lows drop into the mid-70s. Saturday will start sunny again, but summertime showers and thunderstorms are expected during the afternoon with highs near 92. Sunday and Monday could be a bit more stormy under mostly cloudy skies. Temperatures will hover around 90 degrees. I'm meteorologist Dave Baker with your Storm Station forecast, WBRZ Channel 2.
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1: I mean, everybody knows that.
2: 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Where am I?
0: The Woody Show.
2: Well, it's not a where am I game, but I do have a game. It's a game for Sammy.
1: Okay.
2: I'm going to give Sammy a name of a Lifetime movie.
1: Oh, Lifetime. All right.
2: I know. It's not Hallmark.
1: Yeah, I'm more of a Hallmark person.
2: No, I know. Okay. But you are, you know, Lifetime.
1: Oh, watch
2: Hallmark,
1: Jason.
2: Like all that. Yeah. Yeah.
3: It's legally the same.
2: You're the closest person in this room who would be able to give us a,
1: yeah.
2: a good guess on these.
4: I would say that Lifetime is more kind of hood. They do like.
1: It's a little bit darker.
5: Aren't they the ones that go Lifetime television for women?
2: Yeah.
5: Mm-hmm. Okay.
2: So I'm going to give you the name of a Lifetime movie. You need to tell me if it's a real movie or just one that was made up.
1: Okay.
2: All right.
1: Mm-hmm.
2: Identity theft of a cheerleader.
1: Real.
2: That is a real Lifetime movie.
5: Oh my God, I gotta see that.
2: From 2019. Did that one first, obviously, you know, Sammy cheerleader. I figured maybe she saw it.
1: Mm-hmm. I don't think I did.
2: She was, let's see, maybe watching this one, real or made up. Crowning at the Prom. Mm.
6: A little graphic.
5: Oh my God.
2: Crowning at the Prom. I know. Now, is it because she was prom queen?
5: No.
2: Or is it she having a baby?
1: Having a baby. And you know what? They did do a movie called Pregnancy Pact. So they might have done that. Yes.
6: Nice.
1: I'm going to say real.
2: Real.
5: Yes.
2: This is real.
5: I got to see that.
2: Crowning at the Prom. Mm. All right. Real Lifetime movie or just made up? Another Woman's Husband.
1: Made up.
2: That's a real one.
5: It sounds like what they would do.
2: It's 26 years old, but it's real. Real Lifetime or made up? Baby for Sale.
1: Real.
2: You think that's real?
1: Yeah.
2: Greg?
3: I would say real, yeah.
2: Real? It's real.
5: Yes. Yeah. These movies sound
2: 2004.
5: Awesome.
2: 2004. All right. Spoiler alert. These are all real.
5: Oh, yeah. I was starting to wonder.
6: Yeah, that sounds, man, Menace is right. They're really leaning more into like the murder porn genre as opposed to Hallmark, which is just like the cutesy love story.
1: They're Sam darker watches. For sure.
2: Is Lifetime the same network that had that show Snapped?
5: Oh.
1: No.
5: I think that's ID. Oh, maybe. I love that show.
2: Because it was all chicks like losing it and killing their husband or their boyfriend.
1: But Lifetime, I mean, would be right up Gina's alley.

0: finale for sure. Because yeah, it sounds like it. A lot of it is based on true stories.
1: Right, so they dramatized the stuff that was right. on. Yeah.
2: Oh, Snapped is on Oxygen. That's the other one.
3: Yeah. All right. Newlywed and Dead is a Lifetime movie from 2016. Stalked by My Doctor.
2: Whoa.
3: And that was like a whole series that ran from 2015 to 2021.
1: Yes, please.
3: Actual movie on Lifetime from 2017, From Straight A's to Triple X.
4: Yeah.
0: Wow. That sounds
3: you know what I'm saying, Greg?
4: Hell yeah. That's Hell what yeah. I'll watch tonight.
5: Nice.
3: Psycho Storm Chaser from 2021.
0: Okay.
3: Let's see another good one here. Oh, you could watch Restless Virgins.
0: Oh, let's look that up.
3: A Lifetime movie from 2013.
4: They can't calm down.
5: Yeah.
3: This one called, so this one was from 1996 and then they remade it in 2016 because it was so good.
0: Mm-hmm.
3: Mother, May I Sleep with Danger?
0: Oh, I've seen it.
4: I've heard of
3: you
4: it.
3: You did?
0: Yeah. I've seen that one because the title was so great. I watched it. And there's one, there's a Dateline called that too.
3: Well, so what was it? It was like,
0: I don't remember what it's about. Mother, I just know I've seen
3: Mother, May I Sleep with Danger?
0: Yeah, there's that. There's Mother, May I Sleep with Danger and I Now Pronounce You Dead, which is he kills her right after the wedding.
3: All right.
4: So you love murder.
0: I know.
3: She does. It's so weird.
0: I don't love murder, but I'm intrigued by this genre.
3: Cyber Seduction, His Secret Life in 2005.
0: Oh, I know that one. Oh, and wow. Sammy, this is why I knew I saw it. Mother May I Sleep with Danger starred Tori Spelling.
6: Oh,
0: that's
6: okay.
0: why I knew I'd seen it.
6: The Cyber Seduction one, he gets addicted to porn, I think, is that one.
3: Yeah,
4: that's the two people talking the most.
3: Well, Menace might have watched Lifetime at one point. Because he likes all that. He likes all that girly stuff.
5: I think Unsolved Mysteries was on Lifetime for quite a long time.
1: I think Menace likes real life drama, not reenacted drama.
0: Yeah. He likes, it's not really real life drama.
4: They probably did a Menendez Brothers one. They did that Betty Broderick one.
6: Yeah, they did one about a mom who I think kills another girl who's like running for cheer captain.
0: Oh, that one was amazing.
6: That was a big one. Right. Yeah.
0: Hold on.
3: All right, how about this?
6: She gets a hitman. She doesn't do it.
3: Ooh. Real or life Hallmark movie.
0: Yes.
6: Okay.
3: Chasing Leprechauns.
6: No, that's not real.
3: That's real.
1: Where'd the gold at, though? Oh.
3: A real estate executive tries to save a company plant in Ireland. By proving leprechauns actually exist.
0: Okay.
6: I've not seen that one. What year was that?
3: 2012.
0: That's more Hallmark sounding.
3: How about this one? Love on a Limb.
6: Yes, I love that one.
3: Okay.
6: That's one stumps. With Ashley Williams. No, and she's trying to save a tree. So she's living in this tree and chain herself to it.
3: It says a woman accidentally gets stuck in an oak tree protesting its removal only to find love in the branches.
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0: There's an Arrested Development with
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0: 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We are the Woody Show.
1: Hey, yeah. Hey.
0: It's Woody, Greg, Manis, hey. Gina Grad, yeah. And Killer Queen bringing the music of Queen to L'Auberge. This is October 23rd. So if you ever attempted to do Bohemian Rhapsody right there in your car.
2: Who hasn't?
0: This one would be for you. And you can go see Killer Queen. Enter to win your tickets. Not just for this show, for all the other shows and events that are coming through town or through the area. You can just hit up our website for all that info. Eagle981.com.
3: Right. Yeah.
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0: 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The Woody Show.
1: And we are into another new hour. It is the Woody Show. Woody, Greg, Menace.
2: Yeah.
1: Gina Grass.
3: Yeah.
1: You want to call in? Great. We'd love that. 877-44-WOODY. You can send us a text if you'd like over to 22987. I don't know why people hike. I don't see what the appeal is.
3: Oh, no.
4: Nothing good can come.
1: I just don't. We hear, this is what we've been saying,
4: yeah,
1: guys.
4: Very dangerous.
1: That's what we've been saying.
2: It can be fun.
3: Walking in nature.
2: I mean, it's not.
1: Give me an example of fun.
2: I mean, just seeing the scenery and the challenge in completing the hike. It's cool.
4: It's great exercise too. Like that's one of the things I love. Like it burns
2: Now I'm not saying it can be pretty dangerous too. If you just go in there willy nilly.
3: But at least you get a view and not just a gym treadmill.
1: Here's what you never hear about. Mm-hmm. You never hear about something like this happening to somebody who's watching, you know, Netflix.
3: Never.
1: On their couch.
4: Lying down.
1: Yeah, you never hear about this. And another example of why you just don't go hiking, guys. Couple found, finally. They were missing in a forest for a week. Ugh. They only had a little food on them because they were just planning for a little hike.
4: Short hike.
1: Mm-hmm. Yeah. So they had to scour around for berries. They drank their own urine avoid dying of thirst.
4: Good times.
1: Yeah. And while they were doing all that, a rescue team was sent out to look for them. And it took 6 days before they were finally found.
3: Oh.
4: And they were both okay, at least?
1: Yeah, they're safe and sound. Wow. They'll be fine in the long run, although it might ruin you for hiking.
3: There will be no long runs.
1: Right, yeah, exactly.
2: I wouldn't do anything like that unless I had some type of device to communicate.
4: Yeah.
2: You know?
1: Well, I mean, now it's like a lot of the phones Verizon, yeah. T-Mobile, I think AT&T, all of them have some kind of deal with satellite service.
3: Or, yeah.
1: So as long

0: You have
1: you can send a text out.
0: A view of the sky, which if you're hiking, I would imagine you would find a clearing or something, and you can
1: yeah, but just going in there with nothing, that's too crazy.
2: Well, like the movie, The True Story, 127 Hours.
3: That's the guy brutal movie
2: cut his own arm off to get out.
0: Yeah, I never watched that.
2: No, that's probably for the best.
0: It's hard to watch. It sounds like a guy hiking, and I don't want
2: to. It is a guy. Well, it's a guy bike riding, but yeah.
3: I think you would love that movie.
0: Yeah.
3: All right, so then when it comes time to drinking your pee, like, do you tell your partner, like, hey, don't look, but I got to catch some pee now, or do you help each other out?
2: Or do you pee in their mouth?
3: Right.
0: Well, yeah, directly from the fountain.
2: From the tap.
0: What's a survival
2: What's
0: thing?
2: On draft tonight? Uh-huh.
0: It's a survival thing. Which I was just talking to Jeff G about this because, you know, he's new here, hasn't really heard my stories about the survival intervention thing that I got sent to as a teenager, which you can watch on Netflix. It's called Hell Camp Teen Nightmare. Mm. And even though that's not the specific program that I went to, it is exactly the same as the one that I went to. The one I went to was called SUS, S-U-W-S, Southern Utah Wilderness School.
1: Yeah.
0: It's 3 weeks. You're out in the desert, hiking miles and miles a day. The time I was there was in the middle of winter, so it was hiking with snowshoes. You can see why I hate hiking.
2: Yes. Yeah. You should. You get
0: and the
2: a pass
0: idea
2: for
0: of
2: life.
0: Any of this, that's what I'm saying. So I'm sure it's ruined for them. But I was telling Jeff, if you want to watch something, and it's easier to watch this thing because you can't really tell it in a short form story. It's crazy. And between that and the boarding school, which... That's the other thing. I don't know if you saw the story. Provo Canyon is the boarding school in Utah where Paris Hilton says that she was abused as a teen.
1: Yeah.
0: And she's been doing a lot of campaigning against that stuff. Well, they just had their license revoked.
1: Oh, sweet. Yeah. I did see her on social media, like, posting about
2: she
1: it.
2: Testified before Congress. And
0: oh, yeah. It's a big story. I would love... I spoke to her briefly, ran into her at a restaurant of all places. The person I was with knows her and her husband or boyfriend, fiance, whatever he is. Yeah. I'm not sure. They're married. Are they married?
2: I don't know.
0: He's cool.
1: Yeah, she's married. And they have a kid.
0: Yeah, anyway.
2: Two kids, I think.
0: He was a really cool guy. Nice dude. But, you know, I'm like, hey, I went to Mount Bachelor Academy. She goes, oh, you did? Mm-hmm. And so, like, there's a big conversation to happen there at some point.
1: Because
0: I'd be interested to trade stories with her.
3: Yeah.
1: Paris Hilton is the coolest, like, ever. I've probably met her probably, like, seven times. And never had a bad experience. And then, like, she, I don't know. It's like... And if you talk to anybody that's ever met her, they'll say the same thing.
0: Yeah. She's had a, as far as like an image and whatever, she's had a glow up because she started as like the dumb, kind of like just vapid.
3: It's hilarious though.
0: Vapid, but I'm like she's evolved into like a very...
2: Upstanding, if you want to say.
0: Very cool, very cool person.
1: Yeah.
3: You gotta watch Cooking with Paris on Netflix.
0: Not so much interested in that. But I would love to, and I'm sure I can get it set up. But I would love, whether it was like a podcast form or just even just hanging out somewhere with her for a little bit and just having this conversation. I know for a fact that she's interested in hearing my side. I'm really interested to hear her side. Because when these stories come out, so the Hell Camp one is big. That was on the desert intervention survival program thing that I got sent to because I got kicked out of that boarding school, right? And the boarding school was also like Provo Canyon. So while it's not owned by the same people, it was like, you know, if you have two things that are pretty much the same, you know, like, our sister station down the hall, different format and different everything, but it's all under the same company.
2: Right.
0: It's all under the same umbrella of type of school. So it's all the same. They called it an emotional growth program.
2: Oh, how'd that work out?
0: Oh, dude. Anyway, so the school got their license revoked, Provo Canyon. The one I went to, by the way, out of business as well. That was put out of business years ago. They got everything pulled from them. There's all kind of articles and stuff. If you go online, you can look up Mount Bachelor Academy, and it was in Prineville, Oregon. That's the school that I went to. But it's very, very similar to this one because we always heard about Provo Canyon. Well, you know, you can always go to Provo Canyon. You're not going to be here. Your parents aren't just going to send you home. They're going to send you to another school like Provo.
2: Yeah, that's the threat.
0: That was always it wasn't even a threat because there's just another school that did the same thing. It's like, you're fine. It doesn't work out here. Your parents are going to just put you at another one.
2: Right.
0: So the citations, these go back to 2025, and there's been a long history of these, but let's see, include engaging in unnecessary restraint. If I could tell you what that's about. Aggressive physical contact. I know what that's about. Neglecting care. I don't know about that. Not verifying employee information or submitting background checks. I bet you that's true because a lot of times these schools and these programs are in these like very rural type areas.
1: Yeah.
0: And there's not a lot to pull from locally, you know, like from a talent standpoint, you would have to have people moving there just to take this job. which some people

0: people did. Some people did. But other times, like a lot of these programs, they would just hire like the local yokels who just needed a job and, you know, Billy Badass who,
1: I was going to say, like a wannabe cop who went to
0: boot camp and then, you know, couldn't cut it in the military. Yeah. So now he's working at the Desert Intervention Program, you know, handling these kids.
2: Mm.
0: So good for her. Congratulations to Paris and to everybody involved. That's great. And this other lawsuit in New York, they're saying that, you know, these schools run this one in New York, former alcoholics, self-identified sex addicts with no professional licensing, clinical training, or educational credentials, which is true because, you know, sometimes these rehab kind of play, you have former drug addicts who are working with current drug addicts trying to say, hey, you know, I used to be this way too.
3: Yes.
0: That's how these staff members were. Like, I used to be addicted to porn and I used to blah, blah, blah, blah, blah. And I used to get prostitutes and whatever. And maybe they were trying to help, but that part right there is true.
3: But they didn't have the training that goes with that thing.
2: Oh,
0: yeah. Yeah. No. Unless they did it online, which at the time online didn't exist.
3: Yeah, they didn't.
2: Yeah. Exactly.
0: Yeah. All right. Well,
3: crazy.
0: Yeah. So, you know, if we can get Paris, do you have a mess? I thought you had a contact.
2: I actually just sent a text.
0: You did?
2: Yeah. Cool. Someone I know is in direct contact with her, does stuff with her. So, I just shot the text out. So,
3: Sweet.
2: In motion.
0: Yeah.
1: Yeah. You won't be disappointed, like meeting with her and talking.
0: No, I don't think, like I said, my interaction with her just in that brief time, you know.
1: It's not what you see on television from, like, you know, The Simple Life.
0: Yeah. No, I didn't think it was. I watched a lot of her interviews with this stuff.
3: Yeah.
0: As it's popped up because, you know, people know about my, you know, history or whatever, and they'll send that to me and I'm like, wow, she's really good.
3: Yeah, even her voice
0: she's really
3: good.
0: Exactly. And she's got a really cool plane, you guys.
2: Oh, yeah.
0: It says Paris on the tail.
3: Yeah, there's no way to know it's hers.
0: It's white and pink. It's really pretty.
1: Pretty badass.
0: It's pretty. It's pretty plain, Greg.
4: It's nice.
0: Yeah, it's okay.
2: It's quaint.
0: Look, if she offered me a ride on it, I would accept.
4: Yeah. It's not bad.
0: All right, we're going to take a quick break. We got the trending news headlines coming up for you next. Hang on.
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1: This is traffic on Eagle 98.1.
2: Still no accidents on the board for a very quiet Friday morning so far. I-10 travel east and westbound. No slowing getting past the new bridge. 110 traffic through downtown. A five-minute ride between I-10 and the airport. I-12 also smooth with no morning congestion. Westbound from Jubin, it's 11 minutes up to the I-10 interchange. I'm Josh Waddell.
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0: This is a Troy show.
1: And we go right to Gina Grad, who's standing by with the trending news headlines.
2: This is insane. This toddler that was pronounced dead after being pulled out of a pool in Arizona was found breathing hours later in the hospital
1: morgue. Oh, damn. Whoa. So you hear about that in other countries.
2: Yeah.
1: You don't hear about that kind of stuff.
2: In Arizona.
1: Yeah, in Arizona. Yes. It's always in like some other

0: country, right. some, you know, weird thing where it's like the person is in, that has the toe tag on.
1: Yes.
0: And all of a sudden it's like, what am I doing? And
2: yeah, they wake up.
1: They wake up. Okay. So listen to this, because it just is, everything is crazier by the second. So his parents got him to the hospital and police declared him dead. But while the parents were saying their goodbyes, they realized he was still alive. So after the cops told the boy's parents he had died, they were saying, you know, goodbye, and they realized he was still breathing. But the nurse says, oh, that's just agonal breathing. That's basically just like when air and gas just kind of leaves your body for the last time. Mm-hmm. But according to the police report, an officer heard a nurse say he still has a pulse. And then cops told the doctor, and the doctor reminded the officer that, quote, he was the doctor. He had the medical degree. He went to medical school for a reason, and to let him do his thing.
0: Okay. So, but wouldn't you at least go check it out?
1: Yeah, I mean, that's not something you hear every day, right?
0: The kid's still breathing.
2: Yeah.
0: Well, at least,
2: yeah.
0: No, this is agonal, whatever you said, breathing.
1: Or agonal, agonal.
0: Okay, fine. Yeah. If that's what it is, worst case scenario, you wasted 30 seconds of your time to go,
1: exactly.
0: No,
2: right.
0: See, there's no pulse. He's not breathing.
1: Yeah, you can't just stick a mirror under his nose real quick.
2: And that's why I like female doctors.
1: Exactly.
2: Instead of male doctors. Male doctors are dicks, man.
1: So the little boy was rushed to Phoenix Children's Hospital. Doctors found he had no brain damage.
0: Wow.
1: So he's back home. He's breathing.
0: He's already home?
1: Yeah, he's going through physical therapy.
0: Wow.
1: It's a miracle for sure.
0: Wow.
1: And Woody, I am so glad this didn't happen to you, because you, of course, were the first person I thought of.
0: My kid in the pool?
1: No. Well, that too.
0: Thanks.
1: This 42-year-old flight instructor was in the middle of a flight lesson when he told his student, quote, you know what you have to do. Carry on. Then he opened the door and jumped out of the plane.
0: Oh, damn.
1: The 22-year-old student.
0: Now, okay, when it's time to solo, when you're taking flight lessons, okay, what they typically do, because you don't necessarily know as a student when it's going to happen, like when you're going to solo. They don't tell you beforehand. They don't
1: not
0: want
1: when
0: you
1: you're in the air.
0: Well, they don't want you to trip out,
1: right.
0: You know, like, getting anxious about it.
3: Right? Yeah.
0: So typically what they'll do is, like, when they know you're ready to go, you go out and you do, like, a couple laps in the pattern at the airport, just, and then they say, all right, land, right. And then you drop, they go, all right, you're going to drop me off over here. And then you're going to go do your solo. Yeah. You go, oh, but you land first, and then they get out.
1: Right.
2: Yeah.
3: They don't
1: that's
3: just
1: the
3: jump
1: order
3: out.
1: It
2: and
1: happens.
2: And this guy didn't want to waste time, though.
1: Yeah.
0: And that's the weirdest feeling, too, by the way, like the first time that happens, because like the instructor gets out, and it's the first time you're in the plane by yourself, and you're about to go take off, and you're like, ooh.
1: This is real.
0: All right, let's do this.
1: So thank God this 22-year-old kid was able to maintain control of the plane. Here's the thing. And he landed safely. The flight instructor's body was recovered.
0: Oh,
2: yeah.
1: He was
0: so
1: dead on impact.
0: Thing.
1: Yeah. No, they don't know why. They're
0: an
1: still investigating.
0: Way to tap out.
1: No, I mean, I guess you really want to traumatize the kid next to you. That's the way to do it. And finally, a 36-year-old dude in Indiana is involved in one of the craziest stories this year. We're just getting crazy today. So get this. He cut off his own penis with a kitchen knife.
3: Oh, my God.
1: He doused it with gasoline.
3: Oh, my God.
1: And then he used it to start a garage fire. A few minutes after the fire started.
0: I didn't know penises were flammable.
1: Yeah, exactly.
2: I didn't know that was like kindling.
1: Cops found this dude.
0: Yeah, maybe you could take two penises and start like a bow drill fire. Like, you know.
1: Like in Boy Scouts.
0: Yeah.
1: They found this dude covered in blood, wandering the streets. And he told them that he was stabbed. But then when he was taken to the hospital, I guess he just decided to tell on himself and confess to the cops he started the fire. So the cops went back to the fire. And sure enough, they found almost all the evidence, including the knife. But they think that the penis was probably burned up by then.
3: Yeah, it's
1: and,
3: probably not good.
1: Yeah, the man was put in cuffs and charged with arson. I guess you don't get charged with, like, cutting off your own penis.
0: Wasn't there a story about a guy, he was trying to prove to his wife he was never going to cheat on her again, so he cut off his own penis and put it in the garbage disposal?
1: Is that true?
3: That doesn't ring a bell.
4: There was a story. I know there was a story
0: I might be conflating two different stories, but there was one where the guy cut off his own penis to prove to his wife he was never going to cheat on her again. I'm like, there's other ways to do that.
2: Yeah, dude.
1: Well, now she doesn't want him either.
3: I mean, that's the ultimate way to do it.
1: Yeah, exactly. Gross. Anyway,
0: wouldn't the mouth party also be cheating, ladies? Like, if he decided to give a mouth party to another chick?
3: Oh, yeah.
1: Yeah.
3: That's true. And emotional cheating and
1: so
3: sexting.
1: So he needs to cut his tongue out.
0: I'm saying it's just not P and the V relations.
1: Yeah, yeah,
0: mean
1: he really messed
0: cheating.
1: Up. No, you're absolutely right.
0: Yeah. It also could be emotional cheating. Maybe he's sending her funny memes.
1: So he needs to,
0: back and forth with his work wife.
1: Yeah. So now he needs a lobotomy. The list just gets longer and longer.
0: Yeah, exactly.
1: Well, that's what's going on with
0: him. All right. We got some more Woody Show coming up for you next. Hang on.
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15: Main Plaquemine Ferry in service this morning. I-10 at travel. Still seeing normal speeds east and westbound across the top of the new bridge. From Lobdell eastbound, just 4 minutes to the 110. Your westbound traffic on the interstate from Highland Road is a 12-minute drive up to the bridge. Westbound I-12 traffic, still a normal 11 minutes there from Jubin to the I-10 interchange. I'm Joshua Delsh.
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18: Starting the day with hazy sunshine before clouds mix in this afternoon. Expect temperatures to reach the low 90s before scattered showers and thunderstorms develop. Most rain will diminish this evening as lows drop into the mid-70s. Saturday will start sunny again, but summertime showers and thunderstorms are expected during the afternoon with highs near 92. Sunday and Monday could be a bit more stormy under mostly cloudy skies. Temperatures will hover around 90 degrees. I'm meteorologist Dave Baker with your Storm Station forecast, WBRZ Channel 2.
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1: A little follow-up on the news. A couple of stories we were talking about. That story about the guy who cut off his own penis in Indiana.
2: Mm-hmm.
1: He cut his own penis off with a kitchen knife, doused it with gasoline, and then used it to start a garage fire.
3: Yeah. Mm-hmm.
1: And then the cops found him wandering the streets, and he told me he was stabbed.
2: Weird. Like,

0: It's a very strange story. A couple people on the text. You guys are good, man. Gives new meaning to Molotov cocktail.
1: Good.
2: Dang.
0: Gotta go.
2: The listeners are so funny, man.
0: That's a good one. Yeah. You know what? And we see that in the comments on Instagram and stuff, like about Tyler's tattoos. We posted that video about Tyler's tattoos. Yeah, that's right. And then the other story out of Arizona where that toddler was pulled out of the pool, brought to the hospital, declared dead. Parents are saying their goodbyes, realize the kid is still alive, still breathing. The police go to tell the doctor, like, hey, no, come on, this kid's... Like, no, I'm the doctor. I went to medical school.
3: Let me do my job.
0: The kid's fine.
3: Yeah.
0: He's fine.
3: It's in physical therapy.
0: No brain damage, none of this. Like, what an incredible story.
3: Yeah.
0: Another incredible baby story out of Canada. This new mom, she gave birth to her baby while sleeping through her epidural.
2: Whoa.
3: That sounds awesome.
0: Like, she had a baby in her sleep.
3: What? Sign me up.
4: Lucky.
0: The nurses found the baby minutes later under a pile of blankets. The baby's 100% fine.
3: Oh, wait. It's not like they were delivering the baby and she fell asleep. It was all, nobody was around.
0: Yeah, because they gave her the epidural.
1: Right.
3: Wow.
0: And then they gave her the epidural. And it's in the process. When you go and you check in, you know, they get you prepped and the whole thing. And it's
4: that's crazy.
0: You got the contractions going and things like that. They come back and check and see where things are, how dilated, blah, blah, blah. They do the whole thing, right? And then they'll give the epidural and you're just... So she passes,
3: she
0: not passed
3: anything.
0: Up, but she fell asleep.
3: Yeah. Mm-hmm.
0: And while she was asleep, because of the epidural killing all the feeling from wherever down, didn't realize there's a baby under there.
3: I mean, I guess that's the way.
0: Yeah, right?
3: Damn. That's the...
5: It's okay. We just had a baby in the bed.
6: Hi.
5: Oh my gosh. It's unbelievable that you didn't feel that.
0: Yeah. Didn't feel it.
3: Oh my God.
0: Now, is it the epidural or other things?
3: I mean, I don't know. Is it,
0: if it's her first child, that's really incredible. Second child, third child, and as you go on, that process is a little bit easier.
4: Yeah.
0: The first one was
2: why is that one?
0: Was more difficult. You know, for my wife. The second one, and my wife doesn't like it when I say it. I said, babe, the second one pretty much just shot out.
2: Yeah.
4: Why? But it is because the body knows what to do. Like the female body knows how to get a baby out. And once it's done it before, it knows how to do it again.
3: That's part of it.
2: It doesn't have anything to do with the giant.
0: It's kind of like,
3: I have this hair tie, Sammy.
0: It's kind of like after like,
3: if I keep stretching it over and over again, it's going to lose its elasticity.
0: It's kind of like, after years of eating a lot, my stomach just got used to larger quantities.
3: Right.
0: Same thing.
2: Yeah.
0: 877-44-WOODY. You can send us a text over to 22987. We will be right back. The Woody Show.
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2: Westbound I-10 traveling towards the new bridge past Dalrymple. Disabled vehicle block in the right lane. If you're traveling eastbound on I-10, no delays from Lobdell over the bridge to the 110 split. I-12 traffic starting to pick up. Typical morning congestion westbound from Jubin. 16 minutes up to the I-10 interchange. I'm Joshua Dalsh. If you see other problems, dial #250. Keyword Baton Rouge traffic.
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4: Louisiana Radio Network, I'm Jean Burns. A conservation organization that represents sportsmen is disappointed that Governor Landry vetoed legislation that would have designated Atlantic tarpon as a Louisiana saltwater game fish. In his veto, Governor Landry said there's no real harvest pressure on tarpon, and nothing in science suggests the state needs to put limits or restrictions to protect it. But Rick Owens with Louisiana Wildlife Federation says the LDWF lists the Silver King as vulnerable and at a moderate risk of going extinct.
5: The governor was not wrong when he mentioned that this is primarily a catch-and-release fish, not just in Louisiana, but in all of the state. That's 100% true. But if there's no fish to catch, there's no fish to release.
4: A St. Landry Parish woman has been cited for allegedly selling native turtles online. Captain Scott Dupree with the Department of Wildlife and Fisheries says the legislature recently passed a new law, making that illegal.
6: We're just trying to protect our native species. Biologists have seen a decline in the populations, so they're just doing what they can to protect it.
4: Viral magnesium. Basketball student manager Amir Khan is following Will Wade to LSU. He will join Wade's LSU staff in the same role. Khan says he first became a student manager because he grew up as an LSU fan watching Coach Will Wade.
7: Being at LSU, it's fulfilling a dream of mine. It's something I wanted to do, and right away he said, yeah, let's get this done. Let's get you here as soon as possible, and we love to have you. And that just means a lot to me.
4: Louisiana Radio Network.
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1: Yeah.
0: It's but fun. With jizz.
2: Exactly. It's sexy.
3: The Woody Show.
0: And we get into another new hour. It's the Woody Show. Woody, Greg, Menace.
4: Yeah.
0: We got Gina Grad.
1: Yeah.
0: There's Seabass.
4: Yeah.
0: And he's going to tell us what he's got for us, the week in audio.
5: A little round of whose side are you on? This is a video going around this week where a lady and her friends, they sat down for a meal at Texas Roadhouse.
0: Oh,
1: the
0: sweet.
1: Best.
0: My dad's favorite place.
1: It rules.
5: And something happened to her that happened to me a while back. I'll remind you guys in a minute. Where they were having a conversation like, hey, we were just out of the pool and blah, blah, blah, blah, blah. And we had some drinks. And that alerted the server who went to go talk to a manager who came to ask them about their drinks and whether they should be ordering more drinks because they wanted to have drinks at the Texas Roadhouse. Now,
0: like cut them off? Like they were maybe too intoxicated? Already had
5: potentially.
0: Over-served?
5: They were curious about that.
0: Okay.
5: And that's where these ladies did not like that question whatsoever.
6: Because she's worried about why would she be coming over here questioning grown-ass adults about what they had at the pool before they came to Texas Roadhouse.
7: Yeah. So just here's my problem. Just because they didn't have somebody to drive them home.
8: I'm sorry, love. We know how to Uber. We adults.
6: But why would she, why would the manager come over here?
8: Yeah, we
6: okay,
8: I mean, that's personally. We, yes. But yeah. We want our food.
7: This isn't going anywhere.
8: We, okay. So you
6: are going on TikTok, it's going on YouTube, okay. And it's going on
8: and your
5: manager's
8: gonna get it.
7: That's
5: the
7: crazy part.
8: Racial profiling.
5: Oh,
8: we got complaint from y'all. We got a coupon for the service.
0: And a coupon. Wow.
4: Shout out to the coupon.
5: Got dude, complaints
2: shout
5: on y'all.
2: Out to the coupon.
5: Yeah. So yes, you know, anybody who's worked in a restaurant, they do this like serve safe or whatever training where you can't, you know, because if you do get somebody loaded and they leave,
0: because people have turned around and sued.
1: Yeah.
5: Exactly. Yeah, the restaurants don't want to do it. They want to get you drunk as hell. They don't
0: yes.
5: care. But because, like what he said, they get sued. Now this happened.
0: So maybe if people like you guys would stop trying to cause trouble with every little thing.
5: Mm. And by right? the way, the response to this is not, oh, you're going on TikTok. You're going on YouTube. Whoa. How dare you?
0: Yeah. Yeah, because you know, you threaten stuff like that. Mm. That's why these policies are in place, because you're the kind of person who, if you did get overserved, is going to turn around and make it an issue. You're the kind of person who, when they don't get what they want, is going to try to burn the place down through posting videos online.
5: Yeah. Right. The second your phone comes out, and okay, that's enough. Yeah. Now this happened.
0: But they got to throw everything against the wall. They
5: now you recall this happened
0: profiling.
5: To me.
0: When,
5: yeah, exactly. Well, that too. And
0: stop
5: you
0: it.
5: You lose
0: yeah.
5: the high ground once you start throwing out those three yeah. things. I'm going to put you on YouTube. You're racial profiling. Mm-hmm. This happened to me. I was with my then girlfriend at
4: racial
5: the time.
4: Racial profiling.
5: We were getting racial profiled. Yep. Two Caucasians, two honkies. We had a couple drinks and we sat down at the bar at the movie theater. And again, we're both adults in our 30s at the time. We weren't, I can promise you, we weren't hammered. We weren't making noise. It was just me and a lady.
0: Mm.
5: And the guy overheard that we talked about like something we had had earlier. And he would not serve us before going in the movie theater because he said, some teenage idiot, y'all get lit.
1: Oh.
4: Okay.
5: And you what? Recall, I went next door to the Buffalo Wild Wings, mm-hmm. got a yard full of beer,
4: oh, yeah.
5: put it in my pants leg, and brought it in the- to show you. And guess what? We sat and enjoyed the movie quietly.
1: Wow. So you side with the ladies.
5: Well, I did until you lose the high ground when you start talking about YouTube and Uber and blah, blah.
0: Yeah, there's a lot of things I wish weren't the way that they are, but they are because people are a-holes.
1: Yeah.
5: Yeah. Here's a proper response. If I'm the ladies, hey, I know you're just doing your job. No problem. I get it. But when you start getting offended and raising your voice and causing a scene,
0: right.
5: you're in the
1: you're
5: wrong.
1: Out.
4: That's no fun, Steve.
0: All right, this week in audio.
5: All right, whose side are you on here? Two lesbians, Greg.
2: Nice.
5: I'm
2: on their side.
5: Oh, Greg, I'm just going to say this because you brought it up. They're not super hot lesbians.
2: Oh, really? Okay, I'm keeping an open mind.
5: They're in the mall, and something we don't. As with all these things, we never have the initial problem. We have the aftermath. They were taking photos or doing something where the mall security didn't like it.

0: We asked him to leave and stop taking photos. And then he notices that as they're outside, they're videoing the confrontation, and it goes like this.
1: Just stop talking. You're going to get banned.
2: I don't
1: Then you can leave right now. If you don't give a why is your stupid camera wrong?
2: I can see it. It's for taking photos.
1: For being rude and obnoxious and not listening to what I'm telling you. I'm telling you not to do it, and you guys are undermining everything I'm saying. I'm telling you not to do it.
0: He's he goes for the camera.
3: Oh, walks at him. Yeah.
4: That was, man, women are so emotional, you know?
0: Yeah, they just fly off the handle. Yeah.
5: I'm telling it on the line.
1: What I'm big.
0: Gets a keeper clip right there. Uh-huh.
6: What big secrets are at the mall that they're afraid that they're going to capture on film?
0: Right. Mm-hmm. And they weren't breaking any kind. And then, by the way, the security guard's been fired, and I don't think there's any. He doesn't have a leg to stand. Well, he doesn't have a job either. It's like, well, yeah, they weren't making out and like putting their hands down each other's pants.
6: Should have been. Yeah.
4: I know. Yeah. That was the first problem.
0: Keep that for your kids at home.
6: God.
0: Yeah, that's so. Yeah, I think it's pretty clear that the security guard was the man at fault there.
6: On the lesbian side.
5: All right, this week in audio.
0: Speaking, we got good freak out audio from a fan of the World Cup. This is a Mexico fan as they're getting that. They're about to, you know, they're losing to England. And a lot of these can be staged. I don't think this one was because you could tell this is like the uncle that's a maniac and they're kind of standing to the side and behind him. So Mexico's losing. He's standing there and
5: I think I saw this video. Yeah.
0: Feeling the pain.
5: Yeah, I'm with you because a lot of those, like, where you see they destroy the TV immediately.
0: And they see there's someone sitting there with a camera right in their face. What's going on.
5: Yeah, this one was just like, all right, man.
0: Yeah. And no one can spaz this well. Yeah. If you can on cue, God bless.
5: And Seabass is the first one to try to sniff out some kind of stage.
0: That's what I love about AI, because I'll play every single video clip I get. I say, hey, is this stager? And it'll say, no, this was on the news and blah, blah, blah.
5: Right. Yeah, this one, when I saw it, I didn't do what he did and, you know, go through AI, but it feels very real. This guy's losing it. His legs get weak. Oh, they bring him down the floor. They're holding on each arm.
7: It was like a guy at a graveside almost. Uh-huh. Like,
5: yes!
7: Yeah, like,
4: save
7: just,
4: some gas in the tank for like when your wife dies.
5: No! Yeah, you're right.
8: No! The Woody Show. We'll be right back.
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5: This is traffic on Eagle 98.1.
6: Westbound I-10 traffic, your earlier slowdowns from a breakdown past Dalrymple have cleared out. Coming from Highland Road, that's 15 minutes up to the bridge. Eastbound I-10 from Lobdell, just 4 minutes there, over to the 110 split. 110 traffic itself is problem-free. And westbound I-12, a 12-minute drive from Jubin to the I-10 interchange. I'm Joshua Dalsh.
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0: He found an Inside Edition, which we do enjoy Inside Edition. He found a story they did about some other radio people.
1: Oh.
2: Uh-huh.
0: And a stunt that is getting them some national attention.
2: Uh-huh.
0: Here they are telling y'all about it.
1: This woman is wearing her wedding dress to work. And she says for good reason. She wants Taylor Swift to finally release a photo of her wedding gown.
3: Do you think we're going to get a photo of it?
4: I mean, yes, but when? I thought for sure it was going to be earlier this week, and we still haven't seen it. So when is she going to drop the photo? We're ready for it. J-Lo was there.
1: Anna Zapp, host of the radio show Anna and Raven in Milford, Connecticut, made a video asking other women to join her in the playful protest.
5: In honor of Taylor Swift getting married, and we still haven't seen her dress, post a picture of your wedding dress.
1: Here we go.
6: I don't hate it.
2: You know what? It's getting them attention.
6: Exactly
2: for
6: right.
2: Them.
6: And it's not like,
2: I know it's not in our realm of,
0: but can you imagine number one? Okay. I get it. If you're a 75-year-old soccer mom station, I get it. That makes sense. But can you imagine if you're Inside Edition? Well, let's go up to Milford, Connecticut. We got to show this old, bat in her wedding dress.
6: Well, yeah. I guess that's more of a statement on Inside Edition than it is this radio show.
1: Yeah.
6: Like, I don't hate it. I'm for them. I'm sure they're like some kind of mom, you know, mom station.
2: I'm sure everybody in the town is talking about it.
1: Well, now.
2: Mm-hmm. Yeah.
0: You can hear
2: because
0: them on,
2: it's on TV.
0: You can hear them on 93.5 The Bubble.
6: Is that what it's called? Okay. The Bubble?
0: One of them. Yeah. They are on probably 50 stations.
6: What, this morning show?
0: This morning show. Where
6: what
0: their big
6: called?
0: Thing is
6: Anna
0: wearing
6: and her, Raven?
0: Anna and Woody would know. He knows all these people.
6: I don't know them.
0: I think all the people were firing, getting replaced by Anna and what's his face? Anna and Raven.
2: Because I thought they were based out of somewhere else. But
6: I'm not hating on them. Yeah. I'm not hating on that.
2: Well, they had an idea
6: for what they do.
0: Yeah, makes zero sense. But anyways, unfortunately, Woody, some people were hating on them. The next day, Anna and Raven went to the Inside Edition Instagram post and read some of the mean comments.
1: Oh, no.
6: All right.
7: These extremely parasocial delusions need to be studied.
4: Yeah,
8: Greg,
4: that's, I'm a parasocial delusion.
8: You can't even say it.
4: I can't even say
8: okay,
4: it.
8: Okay, right.
7: Honestly, in my opinion, she's just dragging about the fact that she could still fit in that dress.
8: Okay, so what's the problem with that?
6: That's also true.
9: Yeah, no problem with
6: that. Check it out. I can still fit my wedding dress.
0: Yeah,
6: good for you.
0: They were very selective.
6: It's like Greg being sickly skinny.
1: Yeah, the best. God.
6: Wow, cool. Thank you.
8: Awesome.
0: I'm going through and I'm seeing stuff like this dried up old coos needs to hang it up.
1: Yeah.
0: That one.
6: Here, and much like politics, just saying Taylor Swift or Travis Kelce's name triggers people into anger. And because they're burned out on it or they hate the fact that they're popular. You know what's weird? I don't care about Taylor Swift or Travis Kelce really at all. Travis Kelce is a great player. I do enjoy watching, the Chiefs. Mm-hmm. I like Patrick Mahomes. I like Kelce. They're an exciting, team to watch or whatever. I'm saying, but like Taylor Swift, I hate to admit, so many catchy songs. Like it is the overexposure becomes annoying. But I think what they have is real. And I think they're truly truly happy.
0: Woody,
6: and so good for them.
0: Will you wear your wedding tuxedo?
6: No.
0: Until Travis?
6: I don't care that way, but I think it's weird. I think it's weird that people get so upset just by the sheer mention of them.
1: Well, they're obsessed on both sides.
6: Yeah. Like to be upset about, this show doing the wedding dress thing.
0: Another comment here says,
6: to be so triggered as to leave a comment on a post about it.
0: Well, not triggered, but just being. This one says, "Did she knock the mothballs out of that thing?" I'm not talking about the wedding dress. I'm talking about from between her legs.
1: Okay.
0: Wow. Well, I mean, she is an old, gross lady, but that's what Sandy says.
1: That's not very feminist.
6: Why are you picking a fight and choosing violence with this show? We don't even know. We don't know them. We've never heard of them at all. It's not a bad idea.
0: For a little behind the scenes radio, like every day after the show, these people will get together and say, "Hey, what can we do? Travis and biggest story in our world, and what can we do?
2: How can we make it about us?"
0: Well, they haven't released a wedding dress photo in 3 days yet. So
2: these people actually had an idea that got them attention. Like you said, every day people try to do that here, and
6: that's literally your job.
2: Yeah,
0: right. All right,
6: is to go out and do these things, gathering the Juggalos, cart narcs.
0: Right. So, I think those are more interesting and organic because those come from
6: our audience. For their audience, this is absolutely
4: how many women have held on to their wedding dress, even though that they're not ever going to wear it again, but would be dying for an excuse to do it and then jump on this train and go, "Yes, let's all do it because we all want to wear our wedding dresses anyway."
0: This is a narcissism train. This is the same problem I had back
4: then. It's that the audience will enjoy it.
6: Coming from a narcissist.
0: That's just you saying that. I'm providing evidence. This is someone, they said, hey. This,
6: you're not a narcissist?
0: No, again, but it's not deflect.
6: I'm just no, I'm just asking the question.
0: No, we've gone through this exercise before. I didn't have any of the classical traits. But Sammy just nailed it on the head. This is big news story. How can we make it about us? What Jimena said. Yeah. And how can we help other people make it about them? So that's what I'm talking about.
9: And there's the overarching point that we as American citizens have the right to see this photo.
4: That's
9: this radio host's point. She deserves to see it. We all deserve. Where is the photo?
6: Yeah. Oh, she's going right to the mouth.
2: Full mouth.
4: Oh, yeah.
10: I know what that is. I like it. The Woody Show.
6: We'll return.
10: Think you can nail the national anthem? Eagle 98.1 wants to hear it. 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
8: Traveling westbound on I-12, accident by Essen just before you reach the I-10 merge. That's off on the right shoulder, causing some slowdowns with onlooking. If you're traveling westbound I-10 from Highland Road, 13 minutes up to the new bridge. Eastbound I-10 traffic from Lobdell, just 4 minutes over the bridge to the 110 split. I'm Joshua Delsh.
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11: Starting the day with hazy sunshine before clouds mix in this afternoon. Expect temperatures to reach the low 90s before scattered showers and thunderstorms develop. Most rain will diminish this evening as lows drop into the mid-70s. Saturday will start sunny again, but summertime showers and thunderstorms are expected during the afternoon with highs near 92. Sunday and Monday could be a bit more stormy under mostly cloudy skies. Temperatures will hover around 90 degrees. I'm meteorologist Dave Baker with your Storm Station forecast, WBRZ Channel 2.
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1: And let's wrap up. Going back to Seabass here with This Week in Audio.
2: We got more old people being adorable.
3: Aw.
2: And also from Inside Edition, they love visiting old people birthday parties.
1: Old people birthday parties.
4: Okay. 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
2: Exactly. Miss Norma Swan, Wisconsin. Norma. Turning 101, so of course she had 101 Dalmatians theme party.
5: Oh, Dalmatians.
2: And I know which, Greg, you want to know, how do I get to be 101?
3: What's your secret,
2: Norma? You're not going to like the answer.
1: All right.
6: So what's her secret to longevity?
7: Exercise. Don't sit around. I never sat still. Never. But I was always busy doing something and a lot of work outside. I think fresh air and sunshine.
1: I mean, Greg likes outside.
3: I like outside stuff.
5: You got to exercise, work out.
3: Exercise. Traditionally, not so much.
2: Have you ever thought about a mini farm, a hobby farm, whatever they call it? Like 2 acres, you get a little bit of corn, a little bit of chicken.
3: No.
5: A goat.
1: My Aunt Chrissy planted some corn in her backyard.
5: How's that going? How'd that go? Yeah.
1: It's looking good.
5: Nice.
2: Sweet.
1: Yeah, it's getting pretty tall.
3: She's got corn in her
1: backyard.
2: Yep. So guess
3: what? Nice.
1: Up against the fence.
2: While we're talking farming, this week, I on a whim, ordered a dwarf Cavendish banana plant.
5: What's that?
2: About 4 feet tall, and pre-grown. So it's these little banana plants. They only grow to about 6-8 feet, and they give you real bananas. And you think, well, Seabass, you live in an apartment. You really don't have a place. I'm going to go find a spot. I've got some spots. I've eyed out some spots. I'm going to Tom Thumb this thing or whatever.
1: This man
2: Johnny
1: always
2: Appleseed
1: has a project.
2: This thing.
5: Yeah.
2: Yeah. And just put up and tend to my little fake community garden.
1: In a space that's not yours?
2: Well, trust me, they're no one's taking care of this space. It's
4: one of those.
5: He's going to claim it.
2: It's not private property. It's city area, but it's fully they don't give a credit.
1: Let me ask you a question. Somebody puts a sign up for their business on a public sidewalk.
2: Sure. Yeah. Okay.
1: You will cut that down and remove it.
2: And I think that's pretty equivalent to a plant. Yes.
1: No, I'm saying, but you're putting your own personal thing. No, you're putting your own personal thing somewhere that is not.
2: This is a man who's a master of analogies.
1: I think it's a fair question.
2: Greg, would you think that's a fair question? Okay, so this dirty rag.
5: You're putting up something in space that isn't yours.
3: I agree that Woody's the king of bad analogies.
2: Yes.
3: But this, I see his point.
1: So this is where he's splitting hairs.
3: Yes.
2: He's splitting hairs.
3: I see Woody's point. It's not your
4: but it's
3: nature.
4: He's putting nature in nature.
2: Here's the major gigantic difference of why this is a terrible analogy. They, by putting up their psychic sign and chaining it to whatever, a tree, they are de-beautifying the area. Again, I'm not talking about someplace that's perfectly landscaped.
1: Let me see what this plant looks like. What's it called?
2: Dwarf Cavendish banana. It's like this big tropical-looking thing.
1: Mm-hmm.
2: I am putting, again, like Mena said, nature. And again, the places I'm looking at are disgusting and unkempt to begin with.
3: Are there any existing plum trees on this lot? That just popped up.
5: But now it'll be disgusting with food.
2: I am beautifying the area. And so I'm doing the exact opposite of what you're talking about.
1: Okay.
2: Thank you.
1: Sure.
3: Is it a nice looking tree?
2: It looks like walking around Florida, basically.
5: Like big banana leaves with little tiny bananas.
1: Wow. It's in the middle of
3: a dwarf tree?
1: A lot.
2: Yeah. Well, it only grows 6-8 feet max.
5: On account of the dwarf.
8: Yeah, no one will see that.
1: Yeah.
2: Trust me. We'll follow along with my little horticulture experiment.
4: I kind of want one now.
1: All right, give me one more clip this week in audio.
2: Oh, you're going to love this one. This man is from Howard County, Maryland. He called the cops because his car got stolen.
1: Oh, no.
2: And they noticed something strange about this man.
9: Did you leave it here with Ryan?
10: I was at McDonald's.
9: He was bleeding. I was blood and up. When you pulled up here, where all did you go?
10: I just went down here and came back.
9: All right, let me just see your hands real quick. All right, put your hands behind your back for me.
10: For what?
9: Well, you at that Verizon store because you got blood on your hands and blood on your glasses.
1: What?
10: I wasn't at no Verizon store, sir. I promise to God.
9: Have a seat real quick.
1: So then what's with the blood on your hands?
5: Yeah.
1: What happened to the Verizon store?
2: Well, they already knew. They were already in the area because a Verizon store had somebody break through the wall, apparently cut the hell out of
1: himself.
2: Like
1: the Kool-Aid man?
4: Oh, jeez.
2: Basically, because he's got blood all over his body. He's like, I'll be called the cops. I hope they don't notice the blood all over my person.
1: Uh-huh.
2: I got that at McDonald's. And then the cops, they pile on here.
1: Oh, that's hilarious. So he broke into the Verizon store.
2: Left his keys in his car.
1: And while he was robbing the Verizon store, his car got stolen.
5: Oh, I hate when
1: that's awesome.
2: Nice. Yeah, exactly. Cops mentioned the same right here.
1: Yeah.
8: So here's the deal. Okay. Okay.
11: Someone stole my truck.
8: I understand that. So the gig's up. It's whether you want to be honest about stuff or not.
11: Oh my God.
8: That's kind of some karma right there, ain't it?
1: Yeah.
11: Well, that's some karma right there, dude.
1: I love how the cops laugh at him.
5: Yeah. Why?
1: Dumbass.
2: Stupid idiot.
3: Yeah. It's called karma.
1: All right. Well, there's This Week in Audio.
5: Yeah.
1: Thank you very much, Seabass. Yeah. More Woody Show is next. Hang on.
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5: This is traffic on Eagle 98.1.
6: Westbound I-12, you've got an accident blocking the right lane at Essen, causing a 15-minute delay headed from Ajubin up to the I-10. Westbound I-10 traffic is problem-free with just a 12-minute ride up to the new bridge. Same for the eastbound side of I-10, 4 minutes to Lobdell to the 110 split. I'm Josh Waddell. If you see other problems, dial pound 250, keyword Baton Rouge traffic.
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9: Louisiana Radio Network, I'm John Burns. Researchers at LSU's Pennington Biomedical Research Center have released their initial findings from their rural health study in Franklin Parish. Lead researcher Dr. Stephanie Broyle says the study shows elevated rates of obesity and high blood pressure, findings that underscore the importance of having strong health care in all communities.
10: We need better opportunities for people to screen for these diseases and to be able to access either medications or be able to make lifestyle changes to address these conditions.
9: A new law that makes it illegal to sell native turtles in Louisiana has led to citations for one St. Landry Parish woman who sold red-eared slider turtles and an alligator snapping turtle online. Captain Scott Broussard with the Louisiana Department of Wildlife and Fisheries says she faces a $350 fine for each turtle she was selling.
11: All of those turtles were alive, so she would not have any restitution. However, if the turtle was dead and she was selling the meat, then she would be responsible for restitution.
9: New Orleans will no longer seek approval from the State Bond Commission for a temporary loan after Mayor Helena Moreno said it had become clear the request was likely to be denied. In a statement yesterday, Moreno announced the city had withdrawn its application. The request was not for state funding, but for permission to obtain a temporary loan from a private lender as the city works through ongoing financial challenges. Louisiana Radio Network.
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1: Yeah, once the weekend wraps up, you'll remember to join us back here Monday morning.
2: Yeah. Wait.
1: On the Woody Show. I'm Woody. That is Greg Gorey.
2: Boy.
1: We got Menace.
3: What is up? Hi.
1: Gina Gratis here. Hi. And it's time for the Friday Fail Stories, you guys.
2: Hi.
1: All right, some good ones today. Friday Fails. Here we go.

All these people thought they had the perfect plan, the plan that could never go wrong. But then somewhere along the line, it went from being a great idea to one big stinking mega Uber.

0: not pretty good.
1: Not the best we've done.
2: Nothing noteworthy.
0: The worst?
2: It was like meh.
0: Mid.
2: It was fine.
1: It was all right.
3: Okay. It was failish.
1: Yeah. All right. Anyway. let's see. All right. So we'll start with this one from Tennessee, where there was a vehicle fire situation on the highway. But the vehicle involved here was hauling fireworks. How it started, I'm not sure, but here's how that ended. Fast. I know.
2: Grab.
1: And just kept going. This is on I-75 there in Tennessee.
0: That video was nuts.
2: Oh, that's awesome.
1: So if you're wondering what it sounded like when a fire... You want to, you know, fireworks truck catches fire. That's it. No one was hurt, as you can hear by the laughing. The highway patrol already had stopped traffic in both directions, so, you know, people on both sides got to enjoy that show.
0: Yeah.
1: Now, here's the only other issue. The guy driving the truck didn't have the required hazardous materials endorsement that he needed, so...
4: Failed.
1: He's in some major trouble for that.
2: I would have paid to watch that.
1: This next one is from beautiful Salinas, California.
3: Yes.
1: Where some workers at a coffee shop heard some strange noises in the building, but they couldn't figure it out.
3: Uh-huh.
1: Eventually, they can make out some faint cries for help.
2: Uh-oh.
1: And it was coming from outside.
0: Okay.
1: So they went to go check it out, and that's when they located the source. The cries were coming from some idiot who was stuck in the narrow space between the coffee shop and the neighboring movie theater.
3: Oh.
1: He had planned on breaking in and robbing the place, but, you know, stuck.
0: Whoopsie. Uh-huh.
1: Firefighters had to cut through layers of cinder block and concrete from both buildings to reach this guy. It took hours.
0: Nice. Yeah.
1: He was stuck for 10 hours.
2: Wow. Oh, my God.
1: He was arrested, charged with burglary. They checked him out at the hospital, and then he was taken right to fail jail.
4: Fail.
0: I'm okay with him being stuck for 10 hours.
1: Yeah.
2: Just leave him there.
0: Yeah.
1: This next one is from Michigan, where this guy, he broke into a house by using his own debit card to force open the lock.
0: Oh,
1: but then once the door was open, all he could think... was about robbing the place, and he did all that. He left his debit card behind. The cops used that to track him down, which should have been easy, but for some reason, it took them long enough that by the time they tracked him down, he was already in jail for some other unrelated charges.
3: Oh, no.
0: Maybe he was like,
1: so
0: I'm
1: double
0: taking
1: fail.
0: This. Yeah, I'm taking this, but just charge me for it.
1: Yeah, one on him, and then the other on the cops for taking so damn long.
0: Yeah.
1: Just have the guy's debit card.
0: Yeah, go get him.
1: It'll tell you the bank and his name and all the information that you would need to be able to identify this guy.
3: I got really good at opening doors with the cards like that.
1: Well, yeah.
3: It's so easy.
1: It's easy if the...
3: If the deadbolt's not there, obviously.
1: Well, no, not the deadbolt, but sometimes... It's funny, people will do this, and you're not thinking, yes, you have a key, but there's no there's no cover
2: right, like
1: to
2: a,
1: where the latch from the door meets the latch of the door frame.
0: Yeah.
1: And it's all exposed. So yeah, you could just stuff something right
0: Jimmy
1: in there and take it out.
3: Yep.
1: It's when you have to go around that little plate or whatever that goes in front
2: of it. Striker plate or whatever it's called.
3: Yeah.
1: Striker plate's what it goes onto. But like it's like almost like the first of all trim. Like it goes around the outside.
2: Yeah, the casing or whatever.
1: Yeah, you want the door to close so it closes on so it seals through that trim.
3: I could pop them open in like 2 seconds.
1: Well, yeah. Yeah, but they'd have the lock on there. Like, why even bother locking it?
2: Right.
1: Yeah.
0: Performance.
1: Yep. Fail story. Here's this guy. He was in the hospital to undergo just routine gallbladder surgery. And they informed him that due to reasons beyond their control, they were postponing everything until the next day. Well, that delay, for one reason or another, caused some kind of mix-up. And the next morning, they, you know, took him back for surgery. They never removed the gallbladder, but they did give him a vasectomy.
0: Oh, no.
1: What?
2: Well, they're basically the same thing.
0: Yeah, who'd you think I was?
1: Our bad. They wheeled him back into surgery. They took the gallbladder out, too, but he's suing the hospital.
2: Oh, yeah.
0: I think he'll
4: fail.
0: I think he'll win that
2: so
0: one.
2: So weird.
1: And then one of my favorite stories of the week, this next one is from Florida. 76-year-old broad gets into it with her family after they realized that she had fallen for a scam.
2: Uh-oh.
1: She admitted that she had been sending money, all of her money, to Liam Neeson.
0: Oh, lucky! Well, yeah.
1: Or at least someone that she thought was Liam Neeson.
0: Well, he
1: so
0: needs it.
1: Yeah. She showed her family, all the texts that she had been getting, all the stuff that she had been sending, all the money. She immediately started texting the scammer again. her family tried to take the phone away, but when they did, she went after them and started physically attacking them, punching one of them in the face.
0: Dude, it's Liam.
1: The cops were called. The old woman was the one who was arrested and taken to Vail jail. And the cops haven't said whether they're looking into the Liam Neeson scam or not, but what a dumbass.
0: Yeah, like, they haven't even gotten to the fact that she got scammed.
1: Yeah, your family is trying to help you.
2: Right.
0: You're just trying to keep me away from Liam.
1: My true love.
0: My true love. Oh,
2: can't blame her. Yeah. He does rule.
3: I know, but that's at a point where, you know what? You just take her in the backyard, you know? Just,
0: jeez.
3: You're
0: put
3: like,
0: her down.
3: You're done. Yeah.
1: Look here, old yeller.
3: Yeah.
1: All right, 877-44-WOODY. 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
1: Still got heavy delays. Westbound I-12 due to an accident blocking the right lane before Essen. That has been causing an 18-minute delay for traffic driving in from Denham Springs. Over on the westbound side of I-10 from Highland Road, just 12 minutes up to the new bridge. No delays eastbound on I-10 approaching the bridge. And you're all clear taking the interstate across the basin. I'm Joshua Delsh.
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1: All right, 877-44-WOODY, 877-44-WOODY. Let's play today's dumbass contest, which is the
2: D-U-I-Q.
1: Yeah. D-U-I-Q. Seabass, explain the game, please.
3: I find someone who's nice and under the influence of what? Oh, we'll find out in a second. And I ask them the easiest questions you could ever think of. So the game is not what is the answer to the questions. The game is the inebriated person so out of it that they cannot answer those questions? And if you guess whether they answer correctly two times out of three, you win the game.
1: All right. Let's go to, is it Leanna? Leanna.
4: Hello. How are you guys?
1: Good. We are doing great, Leanna. Thank you for calling in. You're going to play the DUIQ. Now, you're just guessing for the drunk person. Just for funsies, we are going to try to guess with Sammy and Menace if they know the answers to these questions. But before we get to the questions that count, we have a little clip here so we can get a better idea just how with it or not with it this person is. And who do we have here, Seabass?
3: It's Matthew, and as you're about to hear, sorry, guys, fun with accents.
5: Yeah.
3: I know you guys hate funny accents.
1: I love funny accents.
3: Oh, okay. You like Matthew, who he's probably been drinking, but he's also doing a little huffing.
6: Oh, all right. Sweet.
1: Here's Matthew.
7: Matthew, are those poppers?
8: Is it? It is. It is.
7: What kind of poppers do you like, Matthew?
8: The rush one.
7: The head rush, right?
8: Yeah, the head rush.
7: What does it feel like?
8: It feels like going to the club,

0: but a kind of go to home. You know what I mean?
1: Very relaxing, in other words.
0: Yeah, it is. But like half go to a tattoo shop, half go to home. You know what I mean?
1: So you're sniffing him right now.
0: I am!
2: I am!
3: What accent is that?
4: He's French?
2: Or yeah, like Central
3: Danish
2: European?
3: Danish? What
2: something.
3: Is that?
2: It's some Central Europe something.
5: Hammer Trashkistan.
4: I don't know. Yeah. He's a no pain.
3: I am!
5: Hammer Trashkistan.
2: I don't know. Like, wait. Not only gay guys do huff poppers. Some straight dudes will do them just for the head rush.
0: I am.
2: That's right. Yes, you are, Matthew.
5: Yeah. All right. Wow. So that is Matthew. Leanna, are you ready for question number one?
6: I'm ready.
5: DUIQ.
1: What are any one of the gifts that the wise men gave to baby Jesus?
5: All right.
4: Okay.
5: No for Matthew.
2: I should ask.
5: Yes
2: for two.
5: For Menace. Yes for Sammy, no for Menace.
2: For fun, can I ask for two from our in-studio people?
3: Oh, well, that might change things.
5: Sure. That might change it to no for both Sammy and Menace. I think Sammy will come up with... Mom? Yes for Sammy, no for Menace, no for Matthew. That's my guess.
3: I'm going to say yes for Sammy, no for Menace, yes for Matthew.
5: Yes for Matthew.
3: Wow. Yeah, I feel very positive, optimistic.
5: All right, Greg.
4: I think I'm going to agree with you, Woody. Yes to Sammy, no to everybody else.
5: All right, Menace and Sammy. Do you think that Matthew gets the question right?
7: No.
5: All right, no.
4: All right.
5: Leanna, what do you think?
6: I'm going to go no for Matthew.
5: All right, question number one. DUIQ.
1: What are any one of the gifts that the wise men gave to baby Jesus?
5: Menace.
8: Yarn and gold.
5: Yarn and gold.
8: You too was okay. Good. I threw in fish as just a
7: okay.
8: Fish.
7: Yeah. Oh, interesting. Okay.
5: Sammy?
4: I think she'll get all three.
7: Frankincense and myrrh.
8: Yeah. Oh, look at that.
5: Yeah.
8: What?
4: And?
5: Frankincense and myrrh.
8: What's frankincense?
4: And what was the third one?
7: Was the third one gold? Yeah. Yeah. Okay, yeah.
4: Exactly.
8: Oh, so I got
7: one. So you got one right.
3: Yarn
8: one.
3: And fish.
5: Yarn, fish, and gold.
8: No, I said yarn and gold first.
4: Yeah, and Pokemon cards.
5: Right. All right. So again, Leanna said that Matthew wouldn't get it. Let's see if she gets her first point here in this round of the DUIQ.
1: What are any one of the gifts that the wise men gave to baby Jesus?
0: Wine.
2: Nice.
0: Wine.
1: They gave wine.
0: Yeah.
1: What type of wine do you know?
0: This is the best wine.
5: Yeah, it sounds like Greg.
4: Oh, my God.
5: It sounds like Greg in one of our events.
4: If it does, then I quit drinking effective immediately.
5: Greg, what have you been drinking tonight?
0: Wine!
2: We'll say,
5: are you hammered?
4: I am!
2: That was, Greg would get that way maybe 10 years ago, but yeah. He's freaking self-control now.
4: I know.
3: So boring.
4: I know. I'm so well-behaved.
2: Weak.
4: All right, responsible.
5: That's good news, Leanna. You got yourself the... first point here and the 2 points that you need to win on the DUIQ. And question number two.
1: Frosty the Snowman's nose is made out of what?
5: All right.
2: Ooh. I mean, this is Sammy's home turf.
4: Exactly.
5: Yes, yes for Sammy, no for Matthew. No for Menace.
3: Yeah, I got burned by Matthew. I think stick with that. Sammy's yes, Menace and Matthew, absolutely not.
5: All right, Greg.
4: I'm trying to... think of the song in my head. Do I even know it? Okay, yes to Sammy.
2: We three kings of Wenceslas.
5: Right.
4: No to Menace, no to Matthew.
5: All right. Menace and Sammy.
3: No.
8: Nah.
5: No.
8: Do they have snowmen where he comes from?
5: Leanna, do you think that Matthew will get the question right? Yes or no?
6: No.
5: No. All right. Question number two.
1: Frosty the Snowman's nose is made out of what?
5: Menace.
8: I mean, Frosty's different, right? It's coal, isn't it?
5: Nope.
2: Okay, well, maybe.
8: No,
2: I guess not.
5: Nope. It's two eyes made of coal. Button. Yeah. I'm sorry.
7: Yeah, you just said it. A button nose, yeah. Yeah, yeah. With a coal, you got it.
5: Two eyes made of coal. Nose would be. That's what I meant to say.
3: Sammy, none of us think that Woody gave you the answer.
5: No, I was going to say
8: cheating.
5: Yeah, two eyes made out of coal. Nose made of was where I was going with that, but, you know.
8: Disqualified.
5: Dumb brain.
4: Corn cob pipe and a button nose.
5: And two eyes made out of coal.
3: Which you know, have to know the song because everyone's like, oh, snowman, carrot.
5: Yeah,
4: I would have thought
5: that's
4: carrot.
5: That's what I thought that Menace was going to say, carrot. But, all right. Well, Leanna says that Matthew's not going to know this, and if that is the way it goes down, she's going to be the winner of the DUIQ. Oh,
1: Frosty the Snowman's nose is made out of what?
0: Of snow. Like water.
1: What are you going to get for Christmas this year?
0: I'm going to get a trip to San Francisco. I'm going to work there.
5: Oh.
9: So happy.
2: Yeah.
5: Well, there you go. Congratulations, Leanna. You are the winner on the DUIQ.
9: Well done.
5: Nice work. Leanna, hang on. You're welcome. Hang on 1 second, and we will get all of your information. Have yourself a great weekend. There she is. There's
6: you too, guys.
2: All right. Thank you. I will say this.
7: Bye.
2: Bye. Matthew will be pleased.
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1: This is traffic on Eagle 98.1.
2: Westbound I-12 approaching the I-10 merge. Still dealing with an accident before Essen. That is blocking the right lane with multiple vehicles on the shoulder there. Altogether, 25 minutes from Jubin up to the I-10 interchange. Westbound and eastbound I-10 traffic. No slowdowns over the top of the new bridge. 110 through downtown also clear. I'm Joshua Dench.
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1: Starting today with hazy sunshine before clouds mix in this afternoon. Expect temperatures to reach the low 90s before scattered showers and thunderstorms develop. Most rain will diminish this evening as lows drop into the mid-70s. Saturday will start sunny again, but summertime showers and thunderstorms are expected during the afternoon with highs near 92. Sunday and Monday could be a bit more stormy. Under mostly cloudy skies, temperatures will hover around 90 degrees. I'm meteorologist Dave Baker with your Storm Station forecast, WBRZ Channel 2.
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0: We're looking for your best dad joke. For some reason, people like these things, Seabass.
1: They love them.
2: They're simple.
0: What's the science behind that, do you think?
2: I think they're simple and stupid people.
0: Oh.
3: Well, that was easy.
2: Low standards and don't like thought or trying.
1: Well, it's kind of like the argument you've been saying, Seabass, about what a lot of these TV shows that are like unfunny and stupid. And they're widely popular.
2: It's the Big Bang Theory of jokes.
0: Oh, see now. Shots fired.
4: Wow. Shots fired at Woody.
0: Shots fired. Now that's funny.
2: 2.5 minutes.
0: Now that's funny.
2: For folks who just joined us, my biggest problem with dad jokes is it was a completely unnecessary rebranding of a word we already had called puns. Mm-hmm. Like, we already had a title for these things, but when people call them dad jokes, they're like,
0: but that's not as punny. See, now that's a dad joke.
1: Dad, about you're so crazy.
0: See, right?
2: You are so crazy.
0: Yeah. 877-44-WOODY if you got a good dad joke for us. 877-44-WOODY. And you know what? We'll start this time with the king of dad jokes, Seabass.
2: Oh.
0: Because, he has his feelings, as you've heard, about dad jokes.
2: Jesus Christ. I opened up my reference, which is Truly Tasteless Jokes. If you're not familiar with this, it's real awful.
0: Yeah. Classic.
2: I'll just pull it open to a random thing. I'm in ethnic jokes, variated, so rando ethnic jokes.
0: Okay.
2: Here's a classic. This is a classic old ethnic joke. AKA racist. Why do Italian men have mustaches?
0: Why?
2: So they can look like their mothers.
4: Yeah.
3: Yes.
2: That's wow. I haven't heard that one in 30 years.
0: Have you ever tried anal?
3: No.
4: Gina?
3: No.
0: I hear it's pretty crappy. So that's how it's done. 877-44-WOODY. It's 877-44-WOODY. Let's say hi to, And my phone system just crapped out.
3: Wait, hold on a second.
0: I just relaunched. Okay. Relaunched, and now let's try it. Nathan, there he is. Nathan. Ooh.
5: Hey, guys, how's it going?
0: You're doing great. All right, so dad joke, what do you got?
5: You guys hear about the cow that jumped over the barbed wire fence?
0: The cow that jumped over the barbed wire fence? I did not.
5: Utter destruction.
0: Utter together.
3: Oh.
0: See, Greg, now that's
3: how it's done.
0: That's fine. Thank you, Nathan. Appreciate you, buddy.
3: I have a quick question for you guys.
0: What's that?
3: What sounds like a sneeze and is made of leather?
0: Sneeze. What?
6: What?
3: A shoe.
2: Get it.
0: Gina grad.
3: Yeah, coming in hot.
0: You got one, Greg?
4: Yeah, did you hear that Aladdin got banned from racing?
3: No.
2: What?
4: Yeah, he was using performance-enhancing rugs.
0: Get it.
2: Oh!
0: All right, Menace, hit me with your best one.
1: What does a spy do when he's cold?
0: What does a spy do when he's cold? What?
1: He goes undercover.
0: Yeah.
3: Well,
0: what do you call a police officer who refuses to get out of bed?
3: What?
0: An undercover cop.
3: There it is.
0: It's right in there. Sammy, I know you got a good one.
6: Yep, and this one's for Menace. Why are shopping centers boring?
1: Why?
6: Because if you've seen one, you've seen them all.
0: You've seen them all.
1: I disagree with that statement, but I'll play along.
0: No, if you've seen one, you've seen the mall.
1: Yeah,
0: the mall.
1: I know.
2: Don't get confused. They're all great.
1: Yeah.
0: Oh, gotcha.
2: Don't believe the mall.
0: 877-44-WOODY if you want to share your good dad joke with us. 877-44-WOODY. Say hi to David, everybody.
3: Hi, David.
7: Hey. How are we doing, guys?
3: Good.
0: We're doing great. All right, so what's your dad joke?
7: All right, how do you know when it's time to go to bed at Michael Jackson's house?
0: How do you know when it's time to go to bed at Michael Jackson's house? How?
7: When the big hand's touching the little hand.
3: Yeah, classic.
0: All right. David, thank you for the call. Seabass.
2: Oh, here we go. More ethnic jokes. What do you get when you cross a Polish person? And I'm going to change this to Latin American.
0: Why?
2: A kid who spray paints his name on chain link fences.
3: Oh, my God.
2: See, Polish jokes used to be about stupid people.
3: Yeah, that was the thing.
0: Yeah, we were just talking about that.
4: Yeah, like, how did that ever start?
3: I asked, like, why is that? How did that start? Because everybody knew them.
0: Mm-hmm. Yeah, when we were kids, Polish jokes were big.
3: Yeah.
4: Everywhere.
3: And they weren't called Polish jokes.
2: Like dumb blonde jokes. I mean,
0: There was one about like something like why do Polish people call it skiing because they can't spell toboggan?
4: Toboggan. How do you get a one armed Polish man out of a tree?
0: How's that?
4: Wave to him.
0: Yeah.
2: Let me say this: as a person whose last name is very Polish,
0: I come from a Polish family.
2: I don't understand. Same. Like, how is Polak a slur? Like,
0: Yeah, I don't get it.
2: It's like it's
0: Pollock.
3: There's a lot of those.
0: I don't know. I'm not getting.
3: Hey, I have a question for you.
0: What's
3: guys.
0: That?
3: Did you hear the rumor about the butter?
0: No. I didn't.
3: Oh, never mind. I shouldn't spread it.
0: Yeah. How do you catch a naked lady?
3: How?
1: How?
0: A booby trap. Hey. Well, can't read this one on the text.
1: Okay.
0: Yeah, you've inspired some people. Seabass, way to go.
1: What did the football coach...
2: They're called ethnic jokes.
1: I love this one. What did the football coach say to the broken vending machine?
0: What did the football coach say to the broken vending machine? What?
1: Give me my quarterback.
0: Sports jokes. Sammy.
6: Did you hear about the guy who was addicted to the hokey pokey?
0: What?
6: Yeah.
0: He was?
6: But he turned himself around.
0: Yeah.

0: home.
1: Jesus. Why do Puerto Ricans throw their garbage away in clear plastic bags?
0: Why?
1: So Italians can go window shopping.
2: Oh, my God.
1: I don't even know if I get that one.
3: All right.
2: Is that the stereotype? What?
0: Yeah, I don't
1: know. They go to my trash?
4: Puerto Rican trash?
1: What is going on?
3: Okay.
0: That's weird. What do you call two guys with no arms and no legs hanging from a window?
2: What? Mm-hmm.
0: Kurt and Rod.
3: Yeah.
0: And that's how you do dad jokes, everybody.
1: You know what Greek lipstick is?
2: What?
0: Wait, what?
1: You know what Greek lipstick is? Greek
0: what?
1: Lipstick.
0: Uh-uh. What?
1: Preparation H.
2: Jeez.
1: Butt stuff.
0: That's a good book you got there, Seabass.
2: On account of butt stuff.
1: Yeah. Truly tasteless jokes.
0: Truly tasteless jokes.
2: That lives up to the name.
0: What was the other one that, there was another book like that, though.
1: Well, Totally Tasteless Jokes were the books.
0: Yeah.
1: This is Truly Tasteless is the compilation.
2: Oh, that's the Pepsi to their Coke.
1: No.
0: No, they just kind of...
2: They put them all together. The best one.
1: Yeah. Blanche not.
0: All right, more What a Show's next.
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7: Coming in westbound I-12, you still got a 10-minute delay due to an accident block in the right lane before Essen and before the merge with I-10. Over on the interstate itself, I-10 west and eastbound, no delays getting over the new bridge. 110 traffic through downtown remains 5 minutes between I-10 and the airport. I'm Joshua Dausch.
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9: Louisiana Radio Network, I'm John Burns. A conservation organization that represents sportsmen is disappointed that Governor Landry vetoed legislation that would have designated Atlantic tarpon as a Louisiana saltwater game fish. In his veto, Governor Landry said there's no real harvest pressure on tarpon, and nothing in science suggests the state needs to put limits or restrictions to protect it. But Rick Owens with Louisiana Wildlife Federation says the LDWF lists the silver king as vulnerable and at a moderate risk of going extinct.
10: The governor was not wrong when he mentioned that this is primarily a catch-and-release fish, not just in Louisiana, but in all of the state. That's 100% true. But if there's no fish to catch, there's no fish to release.
9: A St. Landry Parish woman has been cited for allegedly selling native turtles online. Captain Scott Dupree with the Department of Wildlife and Fisheries says the legislature recently passed a new law, making that illegal.
11: We're just trying to protect our native species. Biologists have seen a decline in the populations, so they're just doing what they can to protect it.
9: Viral magnesium. Basketball student manager Amir Khan is following Will Wade to LSU. He will join Wade's LSU staff in the same role. Khan says he first became a student manager because he grew up as an LSU fan watching Coach Will Wade.
12: Being at LSU, it's fulfilling a dream of mine. It's something I wanted to do, and right away he said, yeah, let's get this done. Let's get you here as soon as possible, and we love having you. And that just means a lot to me.
9: Louisiana Radio Network.
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1: And we are into another new hour. It is the Woody Show. Woody, Greg, Menace.
2: Yeah.
1: Gina Grass.
3: Yeah.
1: You want to call in? Great. We'd love that. 877-44-WOODY. You can send us a text if you'd like over to 22987. I don't know why people hike. I don't see what the appeal is.
3: Oh, no.
4: Nothing good can come
1: from
4: don't.
1: It. We hear, this is what we've been saying, guys.
4: Very dangerous.
1: That's what we've been saying.
2: It can be fun.
3: Walking in nature.
2: I mean, it's not.
1: Give me an example of fun.
2: I mean, just seeing the scenery and the challenge in completing the hike. It's cool.
4: It's great exercise too. Like that's one of the things I love. Like it burns.
2: Now I'm not saying it can be pretty dangerous too. If you just go in there willy nilly.
3: But at least you get a view and not just a gym treadmill.
1: Here's what you never hear about. Mm-hmm. You never hear about something like this happening to somebody who's watching, you know, Netflix.
3: Never
1: on their couch
4: lying down.
1: Yeah, you never hear about this. And another example of why you just don't go hiking, guys. Couple found finally. They were missing in a forest for a week. They only had a little food on them because they were just planning for a little hike.
4: Short hike.
1: Yeah. So they had to scour around for berries. They drank their own urine to avoid dying of thirst.
4: Good times.
1: Yeah. And while they were doing all that, a rescue team was sent out to look for them. And it took 6 days before they were finally found.
4: And they were both okay, at least?
1: Yeah, they're safe and sound. Wow. They'll be fine in the long run, although it might ruin you for hiking.
3: There will be no long runs.
1: Yeah, exactly.
2: I wouldn't do anything like that unless I had some type of device to communicate.
4: Yeah.
2: You know?
1: Well, I mean, now it's like a lot of the phones Verizon, yeah. T-Mobile, I think AT&T, all of them have some kind of deal with like satellite
3: Starlink
1: service.
3: Or, yeah.
1: So as long as you have...
2: You can send a text out.
1: A view of the sky, which if you're hiking, I would imagine you would find a clearing or something, and you can...
2: Yeah, but just going in there with nothing, that's too crazy.
3: Well, like the movie, the true story, 127 Hours.
4: That's the guy most brutal movie
3: cut his own arm off to get out.
1: Yeah, I never watched that.
3: No, it's probably for the best.
1: You know why? Because it sounds like a guy hiking, and I don't want to
3: see
1: it.
3: It's a guy bike riding, but yeah.
4: I think you would love that movie.
1: Yeah.
4: All right, so then when it comes time to drinking your pee, do you tell your partner, like, hey, don't look, but I got to catch some pee now, or do you help each other out?
3: Or do you pee in their mouth?
4: Right.
1: Well, yeah, directly from the fountain.
4: From the tap.
1: It's a survival
3: What's
1: thing.
3: What's on draft tonight?
1: Uh-huh. It's a survival thing. Which I was just talking to Jeff G about this because, you know, he's new here, hasn't really heard my stories about the survival intervention thing that I got sent to as a teenager, which you can watch on Netflix. It's called Hell Camp Teen Nightmare. And even though that's not the specific program that I went to, it is exactly the same as the one that I went to. The one I went to was called SUWS, S-U-W-S, Southern Utah Wilderness School.
2: Yeah.
1: It's 3 weeks. You're out in the desert, hiking miles and miles a day. The time I was there was in the middle of winter, so it was hiking with snowshoes. You can see why I hate hiking.
3: Yes. Yeah. You should. You get
1: and the
3: a pass
1: idea
3: for
1: of
3: life.
1: Any of this, that's what I'm saying. So I'm sure it's ruined for them. But I was telling Jeff, if you want to watch something, and it's easier to watch this thing because you can't really tell it in a short form story. It's crazy. And between that and the boarding school, which... That's the other thing. I don't know if you saw the story. Provo Canyon is the boarding school in Utah where Paris Hilton says that she was abused as a teen.
2: Yeah.
1: And she's been doing a lot of campaigning against that stuff. Well, they just had their license revoked.
2: Oh, sweet. Yeah, because I just see her on social media like posting about
3: it. Yeah, she testified
1: before
3: Congress. And-
1: oh, yeah, it's a big story. I would love, I spoke to her briefly, ran into her at a restaurant of all places. The person I was with knows her and her husband or boyfriend, fiance, whatever he is. Yeah. I'm not sure. They're married. Are they married?
3: I don't know.
1: He's cool.
2: Yeah, she's married. And they have married,
1: yeah. Yeah, anyway.
3: Two kids, I think.
1: He was a really cool guy. Nice dude. But, you know, I'm like, hey, I went to Mount Bachelor Academy. She goes, oh, you did? Mm-hmm. And so, like, there's a big conversation to happen there at some point.
2: Definitely.
1: I'd be interested to trade stories with her.
4: Yeah.
2: Paris Hilton is the coolest, like, ever. I've probably met her probably, like, 7 times. And never had a bad experience. And then, like, she, I don't know. It's like... And if you talk to anybody that's ever met her, they'll say the same thing.
1: Yeah. She's had a, as far as like an image and whatever, she's had a glow up because she started as like the dumb, that's hot, kind of like just
4: it's
1: vapid.
4: Hilarious though.
1: Vapid, but I'm like she's evolved into like a very
3: upstanding,
1: very cool, very cool person.
2: Yeah.
4: You gotta watch Cooking with Paris on Netflix.
1: Not so much interested in that.
4: Funny.
1: But I would love to And I can, I'm sure I can get it set up. I would love, whether it was like a podcast form or just even just hanging out somewhere with her for a little bit and just having this conversation. I know for a fact that she's interested in hearing my side. I'm really interested to hear her side. Because when these stories come out, so the Hell Camp one is big. That was on the Desert Intervention Survival Program thing that I got sent to because I got kicked out of that boarding school, right? And the boarding school was also like Provo Canyon. So while it's not owned by the same people, it was like, you know, if you have two things that are pretty much the same, you know, like our sister station down the hall, different format and different everything, but it's all under the same company.
3: Right.
1: It's all under the same umbrella of type of school. So it's all the same. They called it an emotional growth program.
3: Oh, how'd that work out?
1: Oh, dude. Anyway, so the school got their license revoked, Provo Canyon. The one I went to, by the way, out of business as well. That was put out of business years ago. They got everything pulled from them. There's all kind of articles and stuff. If you go online, you can look up Mount Bachelor Academy, and it was in Prineville, Oregon. That's the school that I went to. But it's very, very similar to this one because that was, we always heard about Provo Canyon. Well, you know, you can always go to Provo Canyon. You're not going to be here. Your parents aren't just going to send you home. They're going to send you to another school like Provo.
3: Yeah, that's the threat.
1: That was always it wasn't even a threat because it was just another school that did the same thing. It's like, you're fine. It doesn't work out here. Your parents are going to just put you at another one.
3: Right.
1: So the citations, these go back to 2025, and there's been a long history of these, but let's see, include engaging in unnecessary restraint, if I could tell you what that's about, aggressive physical contact, I know what that's about, neglecting care, I don't know about that, not verifying employee information or submitting background checks, I bet you that's true, because a lot of times these schools and these programs are in these like very rural type areas, and there's not a lot to pull from locally. You know, like from a talent standpoint, you would have to have people moving there just to take this job, which some people did. Some people did. But other times, like a lot of these programs, they would just hire like the local yokels who just needed a job and, you know, Billy Badass who,
4: I was going to say, like a wannabe cop
1: who went to boot camp and then, you know, couldn't cut it in the military. Yeah. So now he's working at the Desert Intervention Program, you know, handling these kids. So good for her. Congratulations to Paris and to everybody involved. That's great. And this other lawsuit in New York, they're saying that, you know, these schools run this one in New York, former alcoholics, self-identified sex addicts with no professional licensing, clinical training, or educational credentials, which is true. Because, you know, sometimes these rehab kind of play, you have former drug addicts who are working with current drug addicts trying to say, hey, you know, I used to be this way too.
3: Yes.
1: That's how these staff members were. Like, I used to be addicted to porn and I used to blah, blah, blah, blah, blah. And I used to get prostitutes and whatever. And maybe they were trying to help, but that part right there is true.
3: But they didn't have the training that goes without saying.
1: Oh, yeah. No. Unless they did it online, which at the time online didn't exist.
3: Yeah, they didn't.
0: Exactly.
1: Yeah. All right. Well,
3: crazy.
1: Yeah. So, you know, if we can get Paris, do you have a mess? I thought you had a contact.
0: I actually just sent a text.
1: You did?
0: Yeah. Cool. Someone I know is in direct contact with her, does stuff with her. So I just shot the text out. So
3: Sweet.
0: In motion.
1: Yeah.
2: You won't be disappointed. Like meeting with her and talking.
1: No,
2: to her.
1: I don't think. Like I said, my interaction with her just in that brief time. You know,
2: it's not what you see on television from like you know the Simple Life.
1: Yeah. No, I didn't think it was. I watched a lot of her interviews with this stuff.
3: Yeah.
1: As it's popped up because you know people know about my you know history or whatever, and they'll send that to me and I'm like wow, she's really good.
3: Yeah, even her voice.
1: She's
3: is
1: really
3: very
1: good.
3: Different.
1: Exactly. And she's got a really cool plane, you guys.
4: Oh yeah.
1: So
4: pretty.
1: It says Paris on the tail.
3: Yeah. There's no way to know it's hers.
1: It's white and pink. It's really pretty.
2: Pretty badass.
1: Pretty. It's pretty plain, Greg.
4: It's nice.
1: Yeah, it's okay.
0: It's quaint.
1: Look, if she offered me a ride on it, I would accept.
4: It's not bad.
1: All right, we're going to take a quick break. We got the trending news headlines coming up for you next. Hang on.
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1: And we go right to Gina Grad, who's standing by with the trending news headlines.
2: This is insane. This toddler that was pronounced dead after being pulled out of a pool in Arizona was found breathing hours later in the hospital morgue.
1: Damn. Whoa. See, you hear about that in other countries.
2: Yeah.
1: You don't hear about that kind of stuff.
2: In Arizona. Mm-hmm.
1: Yeah, in Arizona. Yes. It's always in like some other country, some weird thing where it's like the person is in that has the toe tag on.
2: Yes.
1: And all of a sudden it's like, what am I doing in
3: here? Yeah, they wake up.
2: Okay, so listen to this because it just is, everything is crazier by the second. So his parents got him to the hospital and police declared him dead. But while the parents were saying their goodbyes, they realized he was still alive. So after the cops told the boy's parents he had died, they were saying, you know, goodbye. And they realized he was still breathing. But the nurse says, oh, that's just agonal breathing. That's basically just like when air and gas just kind of leaves your body for the last time. Mm-hmm. But according to the police report, an officer heard a nurse say he still has a pulse. And then cops told the doctor. And the doctor reminded the officer that, quote, he was the doctor. He had the medical degree. He went to medical school for a reason and to let him do his thing.
1: Okay. So, but wouldn't you at least go check it out?
2: Yeah, I mean, that's not something you hear every day, right?
1: The kid's still breathing.
3: Yeah.
1: Well, at least, no, this is agonal, whatever you said, breathing.
2: Or like, agonal, agonal.
1: Okay, fine. Yeah. If that's what it is. Worst case scenario, you wasted 30 seconds of your time. No,
2: right.
1: See, there's no pulse. He's not breathing.
2: Yeah. You can't just stick a mirror under his nose real quick.
3: And that's why I like female doctors.
2: Exactly.
3: Instead of male doctors. Male doctors are dicks, man.
2: So the little boy was rushed to Phoenix Children's Hospital. Doctors found he had no brain damage.
1: Wow.
2: So he's back home. He's breathing.
1: He's already home?
2: Yeah, he's going through physical therapy.
1: Wow.
2: It's a miracle for sure.
1: Wow.
2: And Woody, I am so glad this didn't happen to you because you, of course, are the first person I thought
1: of.
2: My
1: kid in the pool?
2: No. Well, that too.
1: Thanks.
2: This 42-year-old flight instructor was in the middle of a flight lesson when he told his student, quote, you know what you have to do. Carry on. Then he opened the door and jumped out of the plane.
1: Oh, damn.
2: The 22-year-old student.
1: Now, okay, when it's time to solo, when you're taking flight lessons, okay, what they typically do, because you don't necessarily know as a student when it's going to happen, like when you're going to solo. They don't tell you beforehand because they don't
2: want
1: you.
2: Not when you're in the air.
1: Well, they don't want you to trip out,
2: right?
1: You know, like getting anxious about it.
4: Right?
1: So typically what they'll do is like when they know you're ready to go, you go out and you do like a couple laps in the pattern at the airport just, and then they say, all right, land. Right. And then you drop, they go, all right, you're going to drop me off over here. And then you're going to go do your solo. Yeah. You go, oh, but you land first. And then they get out.
2: Right.
3: Yeah.
4: They don't
2: that's
4: just
2: the
4: jump
2: order
4: out.
2: It
3: and
2: happens.
3: And this guy didn't want to waste time, though.
2: Yeah.
1: And that's the weirdest feeling, too, by the way, like the first time that happens. Because like the instructor gets out, and it's the first time you're in the plane by yourself. And you're about to go take off. And you're like, ooh.
2: This is real.
1: All right, let's do this.
2: So thank God this 22-year-old kid was able to maintain control of the plane. Here's the thing. And he landed safely. The flight instructor's body was recovered.
1: Oh,
3: yeah.
2: He was
1: so
2: dead
1: like
2: on impact.
1: Thing.
2: Yeah. No, they don't know why. They're
1: an
2: still investigating.
1: Way to tap out. Mm-hmm.
2: No, I mean, I guess you really want to traumatize the kid next to you. That's the way to do it. And finally, a 36-year-old dude in Indiana is involved in one of the craziest stories this year. We're just getting crazy today. So get this. He cut off his own penis with a kitchen knife.
4: Oh, my God.
2: He doused it with gasoline.
4: Oh, my God.
2: And then he used it to start a garage fire. A few minutes after the fire started.
1: I didn't know penises were flammable.
2: Yeah, exactly.
3: I didn't know that was like kindling.
2: Cops found this dude.
1: Yeah, maybe you could take two penises and start like a bow drill fire. Like, you know.
2: Like in Boy Scouts.
1: Yeah.
2: They found this dude covered in blood, wandering the streets. And he told him that he was stabbed. But then when he was taken to the hospital, I guess he just decided to tell on himself and confess to the cops. He started the fire. So the cops went back to the fire. And sure enough, they found almost all the evidence, including the knife. But they think that the penis was probably burned up by then.
4: Yeah, it's
2: and,
4: probably not good.
2: Yeah, the man was put in cuffs and charged with arson. I guess you don't get charged with, like, cutting off your own penis.
1: Wasn't there a story about a guy, he was trying to prove to his wife he was never going to cheat on her again, so he cut off his own penis and put it in the garbage disposal?
2: Is that true?
4: That doesn't ring a bell.
5: There was a story. I know there was a story
1: I might be conflating two different stories, but there was one where the guy cut off his own penis to prove to his wife he was never going to cheat on her again. I'm like, there's other ways to do that.
3: Yeah, dude.
2: Well, now she doesn't want him either.
4: I mean, that's the ultimate way to do it.
2: Yeah, exactly. Gross. Anyway, that's...
1: wouldn't the mouth party also be cheating, ladies? Like, if he decided to give a mouth party to another chick?
4: Oh, yeah.
2: Yeah.
4: That's true. And emotional cheating and
2: so
4: sexting.
2: So he needs to cut his tongue out.
1: I'm saying it's just not P and the V relations.
2: Yeah, he really messed
1: cheating.
2: Up. No, you're absolutely right.
1: Yeah. It also could be emotional cheating. Maybe he's sending her funny memes.
2: So he needs to...
1: back and forth with his work wife.
2: Yeah. So now he needs a lobotomy. The list just gets longer and longer.
1: Yeah, exactly.
2: Well, that's what's going on with
1: him. All right. We got some more Woody Show coming up for you next. Hang on.
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4: Starting today with hazy sunshine before clouds mix in this afternoon. Expect temperatures to reach the low 90s before scattered showers and thunderstorms develop. Most rain will diminish this evening as lows drop into the mid-70s. Saturday will start sunny again, but summertime showers and thunderstorms are expected during the afternoon with highs near 92. Sunday and Monday could be a bit more stormy. Under mostly cloudy skies, temperatures will hover around 90 degrees. I'm meteorologist Dave Baker with your Storm Station forecast, WBRZ Channel 2.
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0: about that story about the guy who cut off his own penis in Indiana.
1: Mm-hmm.
0: He cut his own penis off with a kitchen knife, doused it with gasoline, and then used it to start a garage fire.
2: Yeah. Mm-hmm.
0: And then the cops found him wandering the streets, and he told them he was stabbed.
1: Weird.
0: It's a very strange story. A couple people on the text. You guys are good, man. Gives new meaning to Molotov cocktail.
2: Good.
3: Dang.
0: Gotta go.
3: The listeners are so funny, man.
0: That's a good one. Yeah. You know what? And we see that in the comments on Instagram and stuff, like about Tyler's tattoos. We posted that video about Tyler's tattoos. Yeah, that's right. And then the other story out of Arizona where that toddler was pulled out of the pool, mm-hmm. brought to the hospital, declared dead. Parents are saying their goodbyes. Realize the kid is still alive, still breathing. The police go to tell the doctor, like, hey, no, come on, this kid's... Like, no, I'm the doctor. I went to medical school.
1: Let me do my job.
0: The kid's fine.
1: Yeah.
0: He's fine.
1: He's in physical therapy.
0: No brain damage, none of this. Like, what an incredible story.
1: Yeah.
0: Another incredible baby story out of Canada. This new mom, she gave birth to her baby while sleeping through her epidural.
3: Whoa.
1: That sounds awesome.
0: Like she had a baby in her sleep.
1: What? Sign me up.
4: Lucky.
0: The nurses found the baby minutes later under a pile of blankets. The baby's 100% fine.
1: Oh, wait. It's not like they were delivering the baby and she fell asleep. It was all, nobody was around.
0: Yeah, because they gave her the epidural.
2: Right.
1: Wow. And then
0: they gave her the epidural. And it's like in the process, when you go and you check in, you know, they get you prepped and the whole thing. And it's
1: that's crazy.
0: You got the contractions going and things like that. They come back and check and see where things are, how dilated, blah, blah, blah, blah, blah. They do the whole thing, right? And then they'll give the epidural and you're just... So she passes,
1: she
0: not passed
1: anything.
0: Up, but she fell asleep.
1: Yeah. Mm-hmm.
0: And while she was asleep, because of the epidural, killing all the feeling from wherever down, didn't realize there's a baby under there.
1: I mean, I guess that's the way.
0: Yeah, right?
1: Damn. That's the...
5: It's okay. We just had a baby in the bed.

0: process is a little bit easier.
1: Yeah.
0: The first one was
2: why is that one?
0: Was more difficult. You know, for my wife. The second one, and my wife doesn't like it when I say it. I said, babe, the second one pretty much just shot out.
2: Yeah.
1: Why? But it is because the body knows what to do. Like the female body knows how to get a baby out, and once it's done it before, it knows how to do it again.
3: That's part of it.
2: It doesn't have anything to do with the giant.
0: It's kind of like after like
3: if I keep stretching it over and over again, it's going to lose its elasticity.
0: It's kind of like after years of eating a lot, my stomach just got used to larger quantities.
3: Right.
0: Same thing.
2: Yeah.
0: 877-44-WOODY. You can send us a text over to 22987. We will be right back. The Woody Show.
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0: Well, that's going to do it for this hour. 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Greg Fitzsimmons was awesome this week. 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
18: Yeah.
0: Some listeners at the Crossroads. 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
0: Cool. 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
18: Yeah.
0: All right, Greg Gorey, parting words of wisdom, please.
19: Yeah, if you identify a UFO as UFO, it becomes an FO, and then if it lands, it's just an O.
0: Yeah.
20: You're right.
0: There's too many letters.
19: Yeah.
0: It's UFO... IA plus. They start adding because there's.
19: Totally.
0: Oh, because what do they call UFOs now?
19: Aerial phenomenon.
18: Yeah.
19: UAP.
0: UAP. That's what I'm thinking of.
18: See, why change
0: all these letters? It's too confusing.
19: Too much.
0: All right. Thank you very much, Greg Gorey.
19: Jewett.
0: Thank you so much for giving The Woody Show some of your valuable time this week. You know, we love and appreciate you for that. The rest of you guys can suck it. Catch you back here on Monday. Have a great weekend. SMD double M.
21: 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Have a great Friday, you mother.
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0: Awesome rock on the rock station in less than 10 minutes. Foo Fighters and Tom Petty here at Eagle 98.1, the rock station. I'm Scotty Mack with Rock at Work, doing that local and live thing. Love doing that. It is 10:17. 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Legal Lines Road Rules started on Monday, and it's a chance for you to win a $100 gas card. 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And in these are in the category of what to do after a car accident. 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And then just around 5:40, Michelle Southern's going to give the answer to the question and announce that day's winner. Yeah, every single weekday we have a winner. Legal Lines, Road Rules, weekdays at 3:40 and also 5:40 p.m. only on Eagle 98.1 from Locke Meredith Injury Attorneys.
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Eagle 98.1, the rock station. Just got a text from my neighbor requesting a song, and I texted back and said, sure, if you cut your grass. No, I'm not going to tell you his name, but I will play the song. Going back to Huey Lewis in the news, who want a new drug on Eagle 98.1.

0: Eagle 98.1, the rock station, Friday edition of Rock at Work. I'm Scotty Mack. Had to leave the studio, run down to my office, and collect a few notes to rush up back here. And in my haste, I spilled my coffee. Now, you know, and if the engineer is listening, Paul, you know, one of the things I learned is don't put a cup of coffee anywhere near electronics. Didn't get into the computer, not even close, but it was on the credenza, made a pretty big mess. So I just made it back up here. There were a couple of things I needed to let you know. Now, the first one is the celebrity waiter event. The one that I'm going to tell you right after that is a birthday that's going to make you feel old. Well, it did me, okay? But the celebrity, this was the first one I need to tell you. The Baton Rouge Children's Advocacy Center Celebrity Waiter event is coming up Wednesday, July 22nd at L'Auberge Baton Rouge. We had an awesome time last year, and our Eagle team is going to be competing as celebrity waiters for your tips. And you know what? It's all for a worthy cause. You got Michelle Southern, myself, Alondra Villarreal, and of course, all of that money raised goes to help local child abuse victims and their families, plus silent auctions, live auctions. They had some awesome ones last year. They got some more. They got prizes and a full Roaring 20s theme night. Get the info on the Celebrity Waiter event. Again, that's July 22nd at eagle981.com. Now, that celebrity birthday, you may have a hard time with this. Fred Savage of the Wonder Years is 50 today. Sorry I had to put that out there.
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4: Starting the day with hazy sunshine before clouds mix in this afternoon. Expect temperatures to reach the low 90s before scattered showers and thunderstorms develop. Most rain will diminish this evening as lows drop into the mid-70s. Saturday will start sunny again, but summertime showers and thunderstorms are expected during the afternoon with highs near 92. Sunday and Monday could be a bit more stormy. Under mostly cloudy skies, temperatures will hover around 90 degrees. I'm meteorologist Dave Baker with your Storm Station forecast, WBRZ Channel 2.
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observe the posted speeds, even the 55 you'll see on Highway 71. St. Landry Parish will send you a thank you note. That's Sammy Hagar at Eagle 98.1, the rock station. How about you, too?

0: Eagle, 98.1, The Rock Station. I'm Scotty Mack. Hello, Friday. Feeling it. Man, we got some awesome rock. If you love the rock, we're going to take care of you. I promise. You'll see what I did there. Coming up next here in just a couple, Oh Say Can You Sing contest, kind of a big deal around here, especially if you can win the Bryan Adams, Pat Benatar concert ticket, Smoothie King Center show, July 31st. The concert tickets want to comp your hotel stay and dinner for two in New Orleans. So with Oh Say Can You Sing, all you got to do is crush the national anthem, do it in video form, and the best one's going to win the trip, okay? So, and here's the other thing. The best performances can be a part of being on the air. It's featured with the Eagle 98.1 Daily National Anthem every single weekday afternoon. So, you enter, show us what you got. 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

Eagle 98.1, the Rock Station. It is Rocket Work. I'm Scotty Mack. Getting ready for Max Prime Cuts at noon. It is a theme today in honor of Collector Car Appreciation Day. 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All about the day that's recognized for collectors, people that restore.

0: and that like to show up at the car shows. In fact, this reminder, Cruising the Coast along the Mississippi Gulf Coast starts October the 4th through the 11th. Max Prime Cuts at Noon starts at 12 o'clock here in just a little bit. Now, later on this afternoon, you can jam with a Relief Pools party playlist. 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Yeah. 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Good way to get your weekend soundtrack going with Eagle 98.1. 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

0: temperatures drop back into the mid-70s. Saturday will start out sunny again, but those summertime showers and thunderstorms are expected during the afternoon, with highs near 92. Sunday and Monday could be a bit more stormy, and under mostly cloudy skies, temperatures will hover near 90. I'm meteorologist Dave Baker with your Storm Station forecast, WBRZ Channel 2.
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3: 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Engines pumping and thumping in time. The green light flashes, the flags go up, churning and burning.

Love Stinks. Man, it's good to hear that Jay Giles band again. Oh, yes, it is Eagle 98.1, the rock station. I hope you're ready for an awesome Max Prime Cuts at Noon, because what we do every single weekday is feature an artist. Sometimes it's a year, sometimes a band. This one, or a theme. Now, this one is a theme and a band for Collector Car Appreciation Day. Collectors. Now, you probably know about this date. I like to go every year, if I can, if it's on the schedule. Cruising the coast, the Mississippi Gulf Coast, starts October the 4th through the 11th. My personal favorite, the 60s. I love being able to see the muscle cars from back in the day. We've got music cars in our spotlight, and the cars with their very first single that was a hit, I should say, Just What I Needed, did really well on the Billboard Hot 100, but there was a song that did better on the mainstream rock tracks, even though the song Just What I Needed was more of a rock feel to it. This song from the album Heartbeat City in 1984 reached the top of the mainstream rock tracks. Might surprise you to know, it's You Might Think. And number 7 on the Billboard Hot 100 for Collector Car Appreciation Day. Here are the cars. Rick Ocasek and the guys on Eagle 98.1, the rock station.

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was another top 10 for the Cars back in 1981 on Eagle 98.1. That, coming up from their fourth studio album, Shake It Up, not only was a top 10 on the Billboard Hot 100, but since this was 1981, it showed up at number 14 on the disco chart as well. I don't know if they were really happy about it, but you know, they'll take the airplay for sure. And just so you know, this is, and the reason why we're focusing in on the Cars, it's Collector Car Appreciation Day. See what we did there? So with all of the collectors around the world wanting to keep the memories alive, very important. And when I go to the car show, yeah, I like the old metal, the engines, down to the blinkers. I like some of these that are kind of built like a boat, you know, the wide ones there. And I'm most impressed, if you're talking about the 60s, I'm most impressed with the guys and the girls that have recreated the original equipment. You know, they are doing searches all over the country to find it just perfect. Now, I know there's some guys and girls that like to add their own signature to it with more modern touches on the classics, but I just like, I'm a purist that way. All right, so we've got some more Cars music that is, it's a rock song. In fact, it was the very first song the Cars released.

0: released as a single. But what you may not know, this particular song had its beginning with a pop bubblegum song called Yummy, Yummy, Yummy, I've Got Love in My Tummy. You can't make this stuff up. It's coming up in less than 10 minutes on Eagle 98.1.
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0: getting slow. Crossing the bridge from Port Allen to downtown on I-10 eastbound. If you're traveling from Lovedale to Ascension Parish, right now it's a 29-minute drive. Traffic east on I-12 looking good. From the 10-12 to Range, a 9-minute drive. And watch for construction work on Old Baker-Zachary Road. The area is closed between Spur Lane and Kirkwood. If you see traffic problems, dial pound 250, keyword Baton Rouge traffic. I'm Lisa Bucket.
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It's an awesome Max Prime Cuts at Noon today on Collector Car Appreciation Day. So a shout out to Rick Ocasek and Benjamin Orr and the guys. So we're giving you a deep dive into the Cars music. Now, I mentioned, I don't know if you heard me mention this, but a few tunes back, the debut single for the Cars off of their debut studio album had inspiration from the pop song Yummy, Yummy, Yummy, I Got Love in My Tummy. That was for the opening guitars. They also took some inspiration from the R&B stars from the 70s, Ohio Express. Put this out there on the Billboard Hot 100, got up to number 27, but it turned out to be one of the Cars' signature songs. Here's Just What I Needed. I don't-

0: Equal 98.1, The Rock Station, with Max Prime Cuts at noon for Collector Car Appreciation Day. Giving you The Cars, another one from the debut studio album. That was the third single release in 1979, and a song that kind of gets misunderstood. Back in the day, Rick Ocasek said, "Good Times Roll was a commentary on the times in rock music, saying that was my song about what the good times in rock and roll really mean instead of what they're supposed to be. It was kind of a parody of good times, but it was kind of like not about good times at all." A lot of reverse top spin on that. So we'll have another awesome Max Prime Cuts at noon. Had a lot of fun today here at Eagle 98.1. Had a lot of fun last night for Wing Night. I was talking with Robert last night at Mason's Grill. Now, my wife and I love Mason's Grill on Wing Night, and who doesn't? 75-cent wings. I asked Robert as I was just getting ready to leave. I said, "Robert, do you have any idea how many wings they serve during the course of Wing Night?" And he said it's somewhere, and he got out his calculator and said somewhere between 6,000-7,000. And I went, "Wow, can't believe it." He says, "Scotty, for brunch, you know how many eggs that we serve? 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
2: We're seeing

0: We're seeing congestion crossing the bridge from Port Allen to downtown on I-10 East, heading from Lobdell out to Ascension Parish. It's a 25-minute drive. 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
11: Clouds will mix in with the sunshine as we head into the afternoon. Expect temperatures to reach the low 90s before scattered showers and thunderstorms develop. Most of the rain should diminish later this evening as temperatures drop back into the mid-70s. Saturday will start out sunny again, but those summertime showers and thunderstorms are expected during the afternoon, with highs near 92. Sunday and Monday could be a bit more stormy, and under mostly cloudy skies, temperatures will hover near 90. I'm meteorologist Dave Baker with your Storm Station forecast, WBRZ Channel 2.
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0: station. Love seeing what people are saying on Facebook, you know, and my friends are fairly creative. A lot of radio people. This guy, Charlie, wrote this one. It caught my eye, and I certainly relate to it, you know, because sometimes you look at a person and you refer to them as eye candy. When you look at me, I'm more like eye broccoli. I kind of like that one. It's got some weird humor to it. What else do you expect? Okay. Hey, you know, we've got a concert you don't want to miss tonight, especially if you're an Eagles fan. The show at L'Auberge Baton Rouge is Hotel California. Salute to the Eagles. People around the country love this. Again, that's tonight at L'Auberge. Now, coming up on July 31st, we got an awesome prize package. Brian Adams and Pat Benatar, Smoothie King Center show at July 31st. Of course, we want to take care of the concert tickets. Comp your hotel room and dinner for two down in New Orleans. The Osei Can You Sing contest, yes, show us your vocal skills doing the national anthem, and you could be a winner of that awesome prize. Now, the best ones, best performances in video form, and by the way, you can do the uploads at eagle981.com. Best ones could get some airplay on the afternoon, well, the afternoon portion of the daily national anthem. Catch that here on Eagle 98.1 with Southern Rock. So, you need to enter. 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

0: making your Friday plans, make sure we're part of it, okay? 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That's in the 5 o'clock hour. 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The other thing I wanted to tell you about before I let her take over here at 2 o'clock, legal lines, road rules. This is something we started on Monday, brought to you by Locke Meredith Injury Attorneys. Now, every weekday afternoon, including this afternoon at 3:40, she's going to ask a simple yes or no question about what to do after a car accident. And then you text road rules with the answer, yes or no, to 225-499-9898. How about this? You got a chance to win a $100 gas card today. Wouldn't that be cool for the weekend? At 5:40 this afternoon, she's going to reveal the correct answer, explain why, and announce that day's winner. So let's start off at 3:40 when she does that. Legal Lines, Road Rules from Locke Meredith Injury Attorneys and Eagle 98.1. See you Monday.
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0: clouds will mix in with the sunshine as we head into the afternoon. Expect temperatures to reach the low 90s before scattered showers and thunderstorms develop. Most of the rain should diminish later this evening as temperatures drop back into the mid-70s. Saturday will start out sunny again, but those summertime showers and thunderstorms are expected during the afternoon with highs near 92. Sunday and Monday could be a bit more stormy, and under mostly cloudy skies, temperatures will hover near 90. I'm meteorologist Dave Baker with your Storm Station forecast, WBRZ Channel 2.
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Soul 98.1 of the Rock Station. 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
0: Refugee. All righty, you got it.

0: Tom Petty and the Heartbreakers. Here on Eagle 98.1, we are the rock station. Well, you can call in and leave a request. 499-9898. You can shoot me a text that way, too. And we can go back and forth and engage a little bit here on a Friday, where I am very happy to report that I am not grumpy today. Man, I don't know what crawled up yesterday, but it's Friday. The weekend is here. It's going to be an awesome afternoon on the radio. I was putting together today's pool party playlist today, and I added at least 5 new songs to the Eagle 98.1 library. And on a couple of them, I was like, wait a second, how do we not even have this one to begin with? So we're gonna have some fun in the 5 o'clock hour. So the Relief Fools Pool Party playlist is what gets sent to the weekend every Friday, all summer long. Out for our Matt's Moment, Musso is still in for Moscona, though I did see on Morning Scone today, it looks like Matt's back in his house, and he will be joining us here back on the radio next week. But Musso's been doing a fantastic job, and all of his energy that he brings in these quote-unquote dog days of summer months. We also have Legal Lines Road Rules. We had a ton of entries yesterday, so I think that you're catching on. Never a bad time to get a $100 gas card from Lock Meredith Injury Attorneys. So today's Legal Lines Road Rules question will be asked, and your next chance to win coming up at around 3:40 this afternoon. We got a great Southern salute today to Ronnie James Dio. For all you Dio fans, Get the Let Out with Carol Miller, our anthem at the top of the 5 o'clock hour, and All This Rock also for your face. We're going to kick it off next with Metallica. Welcome into Southern Rock. It's Eagle 98.1.
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0: 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But the good news is that fixing it is a lot easier than you think, thanks to our friends.

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I saw something on the news today that there's a specific reason why we are being targeted in Louisiana, and it blew my mind. If you haven't heard this yet, and the request that our very own Attorney General has made to the FCC, we'll go over it here in just a sec.

All right, real quick, I want to hop in here because the right lane is blocked on I-10 West on top of the bridge. Stalled vehicle there, which is why delays are backed up all the way already to the 10-12 split. So it's going to be one of those afternoons, y'all. But thank goodness we have all of this amazing rock for our face.

Another request coming in this afternoon for Ted Nugent and Stranglehold here on Eagle 98.1, the rock station. Michelle Southern, and this is Southern Rock. I tell you what, there are folks out there that love Eagle 98.1 listeners. Well, myself included, but I think that goes without saying. I just got another big batch of tickets.

0: with the Journey show too, but so we're going to have something fun and creative that we'll announce next week to give those away. I want to see Pat Benatar. I love Bryan Adams, but I really want to see Pat Benatar. I'm excited about that one. All right, here this afternoon during Southern Rock. I don't know. I get so many robocalls every day that I've had to go through every measure of screening on my cell phone. Because my battery was dying and you know, my voicemail was filling up, so I was missing important voicemails, and it's just been driving me crazy. And I haven't really said anything about it because it is what it is, but apparently it is a total bad thing that is happening to Louisiana because we are too nice. So according to this article, well, the Better Business Bureau says that scammers intentionally target states like Louisiana because we're friendly, we answer the phone, we talk to people, we give folks the benefit of the doubt, and unfortunately, scammers are aware of that as well. Isn't that wild? And I've always known this about you. People in radio, when I go on conferences and say that I cold call winners for contests like Rad Dad or concert tickets or, you know, the Road Rules gas card, I would say 80% of the time, our Eagle 98.1 listening audience answers the phone when I call. And that it just blows them away. They're like, nobody answers the phone here. But we're just so nice. So anyway, I know I'm going a little long here, but our Attorney General, Liz Merle, has joined several other attorneys from other states asking the FCC to crack down on scammers, but it's apparently really, really hard to do. One of the big issues is that they're getting access to these legitimate phone numbers, and that's how they're able to make them look like they're real. And every time we answer one, it just puts the cycle back in. But anyway, you don't recognize a number and they don't leave a voicemail, don't call back, don't stop being friendly. That's part of who we are here in Louisiana. So keep that Southern hospitality going, y'all. And let's keep our fingers crossed for our attorneys generals that they're able to have the FCC do something.
1: Southern Rock with Michelle Southern.
0: 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And I reached out and I told them, asked them if they could please take my phone number off because it's trying to like scrape the internet for my phone number if I can. And they could not believe the number of calls that I've been getting. She was like, are you kidding me? 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But I'm talking about drinking water now because our friends over at Auctioner Health want me to pass this along because it is so very hot. 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

0: evening as temperatures drop back into the mid-70s. Saturday will start out sunny again, but those summertime showers and thunderstorms are expected during the afternoon with highs near 92. Sunday and Monday could be a bit more stormy, and under mostly cloudy skies, temperatures will hover near 90. I'm meteorologist Dave Baker with your Storm Station forecast, WBRZ Channel 2.
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All right, coming up now, right now for today's Chad's Collision Center Southern Salute. If you've ever thrown up the rock horns at a concert, you'll have this rock legend to thank. We're going to celebrate his birthday for Southern Salute today, just after 4 o'clock here on Money.

Whether it's bumper to bumper or wide open road, Michelle Southern is rocking your face off every afternoon. 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

0: Eagle, 98.1, The Rock Station. Well, we got a tall order for our traffic reporters this afternoon because it's just one of those days, you know, the Fridays before the weekends in the summertime is when folks are traveling. Well, we appreciate if you are traveling in from out of town. We appreciate you finding the rock station here that thoroughly rocks your face off. My name is Michelle Southern. I've been in Louisiana my entire life, and this is my favorite thing in the whole wide world to do. And our traffic reporters, again, helping us get home safely. My job is to rock your face off. That's coming up right after this. And then an hour from right now, Matt Musso will be back in. And he's filling in for Matt Moscona for Matt's Moment. And I was just I was listening to the podcast of Matt's Moment from yesterday because it was so good. Again, I love Musso's energy. If you search for Southern Rock with Michelle Southern, I podcast Matt's Moment and Southern Salutes every day. And I noticed that yesterday's Southern Salutes was a tribute to Bonnie Tyler upon her sudden passing. And I noticed that that the podcast is labeled explicit. And I'm thinking, well, nothing I ever do on the air certainly is explicit. But anyway, I thought that kind of threw me off guard. I don't know if you see that when you log in, but yesterday, Musso reported that our publishing arm of our sports station, LouisianaSports.net, got a letter, and basically it revealed that LSU has invited its top athletic donors to a private presentation at the governor's mansion next month, and they're expected to unveil what the university calls a quote-unquote first-of-its-kind revenue-generating opportunity that could reshape college athletics. So Musso kind of broke down why private equity is likely a topic, how LSU's already become a leader in the athletic revenue space, and what it could mean for the future of the Fighting Tigers of LSU. It was really good. Again, you can re-listen to the Musso Matt's Moment segment from yesterday by searching for Southern Rock with Michelle Southern. However you get your podcast, and if you hear anything explicit in the Bonnie Tyler Southern Salutes episode, please let me know.
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2: 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Also an accident on South Foster between Capitol Heights and Government. And a crash on Blue Bonnet at Blue Cross Parkway. We did have an earlier breakdown on the bridge west on I-10 heading to Port Allen. That has been cleared. If you see traffic problems, dial pound 250, keyword Baton Rouge Traffic. I'm Lisa Bakke.
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Eagle 98.1, The Rock Station. I got a text over on our request line. Am I going to be at Rouse's today? No, not today. There is going to be another date in July, but it's not today. I'm not exactly sure when it's going to be, but I will, once I know, we'll be sure to blast it out everywhere. In the meantime, coming up next, another chance for you to pick up a $100 gas card from Lock Jared's Injury Attorney and us at Eagle 98.1.

0: 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The information in this feature is for general informational purposes only and is not legal advice. If you have questions about your specific situation, contact an attorney.
1: All right, here we go. Once again, you're going to answer to our text line, 499-9898, simply road rules yes or road rules no. 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Got it? From Lock Meredith Injury Attorneys. 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So again, text 499-9898. Road rules, yes. Road rules, no. Everyone with the correct answer will be entered in today's drawing for a $100 gas card from Lock Meredith Injury Attorneys. I'll reveal the answer, explain why, and announce today's winner around 5:40 this afternoon. But don't worry, if you're not listening, I am going to hit you up via text to let you know if you were the winner. Should you contact a car accident lawyer as soon as possible after an accident? 499-9898. Text road rules yes or road rules no. Good luck.
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0: Traveling on I-10 westbound, the off-ramp to College Drive is now open after an earlier accident. Very slow on I-10 west from Ascension Parish to the bridge, add an extra 15 minutes of drive time. 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If you see traffic problems, dial pound 250, keyword Baton Rouge Traffic. I'm Lisa Bakke.
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12: Clouds will mix in with the sunshine as we head into the afternoon. Expect temperatures to reach the low 90s before scattered showers and thunderstorms develop. Most of the rain should diminish later this evening as temperatures drop back into the mid-70s. Saturday will start out sunny again, but those summertime showers and thunderstorms are expected during the afternoon with highs near 92. Sunday and Monday could be a bit more stormy, and under mostly cloudy skies, temperatures will hover near 90. I'm meteorologist Dave Baker with your Storm Station forecast, WBRC Channel 2.
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Today we are throwing up our horns to one of the greatest voices rock has ever produced. Ronnie James Dio was born on this day in 1942. So whether you first heard him with Rainbow, Black Sabbath, or Dio, his own band, something about that voice, right? It's got a mix of, well, it's powerful, and then it's got some theatrics in there, and it's instantly recognizable. He has a way of making every song feel, right, larger than life. And he's also widely credited with popularizing devil horns. One of my favorite things ever. I use them all the time in Eagle correspondence. If you've ever corresponded with me online, then you know. Ronnie always says that he learned it from his Italian grandmother, he said, who used to use it to ward off the evil eye. And it is, of course, one of the most recognizable symbols in rock history. Ronnie James Dio left us in 2010 after a battle with stomach cancer, but his music and his influence are still everywhere. From Metallica to Avenged Sevenfold, countless artists have pointed to Dio as one of the voices that inspired them. So today, on what would have been his birthday, we're turning it up in honor of a true rock legend. Here's to Ronnie James Dio, Eagle 98.1.

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1: Hey, Michelle, it's Musso in for Moscona. The MLB draft getting underway on Saturday, rounds 1 through 4, Saturday 5 through 20 on Sunday. You know we'll be keeping an eye on it to see, well, how it impacts LSU's future baseball roster. When you look at the current players on the team, those decisions really kind of seem to be made. Derek Curiel, Jake Brown, Devin Sheeran, Santiago Garcia, Gavin Guidry, etc. But when you turn to the signees, that's where things can get really interesting. So a year ago, LSU lost 8 signees to the Major League Baseball draft. They got gutted, plain and simple, by far the most of the Jay Johnson era. In fact, the 3 years prior to last year's draft, LSU lost a combined 10. That really shows you the scale. I would expect LSU to lose probably 6 to 8 out of this class as well. But the difference is you have 23 players in this class. You are extremely deep. You're extremely talented. And whichever guys do show up, they have a chance to impact immediately and throughout their career at LSU. So you're sitting pretty there. Let's talk about some of these signees. Again, like the current roster, there's a group that just isn't going to show up to campus. The likes of Logan Schmidt, Malachi Washington, Anthony Murphy, Will Adams, those guys are all expected to get $1.5 million or above and sign pro contracts. But then it gets interesting, and we'll start really kind of on the mound. Jensen Hirschhorn, he's the second-ranked player in LSU's class, a top 60 MLB draft prospect, 6'7 righty, throws 97, good slider, probably projects as a starter at some point in his college career. And now there is real talk that he ends up on campus just a day out from the draft. Right-handed high school pitchers are not MLB scouting department's favorite targets in drafts, at least high. So there's a chance with his number that he has to sign, he ends up on campus, and that'd be a massive, massive win for LSU. You look at Lucas Naraki. He is a true 50-50 toss-up right now. Left-hander out of Aledo, Texas, throws 95, but he's undersized. 5'11", 197, that could play in LSU's favor. The problem is he's also a standout outfielder with a legit bat, and he put on a show at the MLB Combine, and teams that have circled him are circling him as an outfielder now. If you can get him through the draft, and it's 50-50, you have a great two-way option. Then there's Dominic Santarelli, raw power. Exit velos over 110 regularly at the MLB Combine. 6'2", 230, corner outfield or first base, a true 50-50 guy. He has a good NIL package to come to LSU, but he's mocked right now 41st overall, which would be $2.4 million. He's going to have to turn down a lot of money to end up at LSU, but he is truly considering it.
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2: Just getting word that the traffic signal is out on Bluebonnet at Jefferson Highway, so use caution. You may see some heavy congestion there. Also, it's slow on Bluebonnet northbound from Highland to Airline. It's a 28-minute drive. Getting slow on I-10 eastbound, crossing the bridge, heading from Lobdell to Ascension Parish at an extra 20 minutes of drive time.
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0: Eagle 98.1, The Rock Station, and Get Blood Out with Carol Miller. Happens every day right around this time during Southern Rock. It is a daily afternoon dose of Led Zeppelin to bring right on with you into the weekend, slow though it may be. We have another check on traffic here in just a moment, but it is the weekend, and on that most delightful note, we're going to say peace out to this Friday. Kick off our Acura Baton Rouge Southern Drive at 5 next.
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2: If you're traveling on I-10 eastbound, the left lane is blocked before Perkins Road due to a stalled vehicle, and delays are backed up near Highway 1 in Port Allen, crossing the bridge as you make your way toward downtown. Also, the traffic signals are malfunctioning at Blue Bonnet and Jefferson Highway, so expect congestion there.
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2: The threat of heavy rain and even some storms will increase as the weekend does progress. For your Saturday, we will see some scattered showers and thunderstorms, primarily into the afternoon and evening hours. High temperatures reaching into the lower 90s. Overall, just a very similar pattern to what we've been seeing. Overnight, we cleared things out, lows in the middle 70s, and storms get a lot more likely for Sunday with an 80% coverage. High temperatures scale back to near 90 degrees. Still activity primarily in the afternoon and evening. I'm meteorologist Baylen Rogers with your Storm Station forecast, WBRZ Channel 2.
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2: 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We stand for something. 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

Eagle 98.1, The Rock Station, had a news reporter contact me today. They're doing a feature on Chris LeBlanc and said, is Eagle 98.1 still playing the Chris LeBlanc national anthem at the top of the 5 o'clock hour during your shift? And I said, yes, I am. And he said, thank you very much. And I believe that person's going to see Hotel California, the tribute to the Eagles tonight at L'Auberge Baton Rouge. Easy for me to say, which is going to be a lot of fun. As we move now into our Relief Pools Pool Party playlist, I had a ton of fun putting this one together today. So I hope you enjoy it as well. We're going to call these not one-hit wonders summer songs, but pretty darn close. I guess I'll let you be the judge if these are one-hit wonders. But they're all summer songs.

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I'm going back over today's Relief Pools pool party playlist. 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So we'll call them one-hit summer songs today on the radio. 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

0: It's Relief Pool's Pool Party Playlist Day here on Eagle Mighty 8.1. We are the rock station. Not too bad so far. I can't remember the last time I've heard Len Steal My Sunshine. Play That Funky Music was not even in the Eagle Mighty 8.1 library, which shocked me. I love some NXS. I always have. Made the mistake of calling them INXX. When I first started on the radio back in 1998. I'll never live that one down, but at least, or someone else I know perhaps might not ever live 311 down. But anyway, moving right along, we still have some more fun summer songs for our Relief Pool's Pool Party Play, as we do it every Friday in the 5 o'clock hour to get us into the weekend. Lots of folks texting me today that they went to the Rouse's in Denham. So we do have one more Rouse's date coming up for a remote, but I don't have it yet. So once we get it, I'll be sure to pass it along. But in the meantime, I got so excited when I saw this. Raise your hand if you love muffalettas. 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And right now, well, they've got the mini muffalettas. I love those from Rouse's. 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If you've never, again, had a Central Grocery muffaletta, go get one yesterday.
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2: And we still have slowing due to an earlier breakdown on I-10 eastbound approaching Perkins. You're traveling from Lobdell to Ascension Parish. Add an extra 22 minutes of drive time. Also on I-10 west from Ascension Parish to the bridge, it's a 24-minute drive. East on I-12, not bad. From the 1012 to

0: range, 10-minute drive. If you see traffic problems, dial pound 250, keyword Baton Rouge Traffic. I'm Lisa Paquet.
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0: 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Under contest, there's a little form there, and you can request three songs, and we're choosing from those. And you guys totally knocked it out of the park today. We're going to get to our Lock Meredith Legal Lines Road Rules winner here in just a second. But another reminder, still some good seats available for Hotel California tonight. The Eagles tribute band, a salute to the Eagles. Every time they come to LaBerge, they totally pack the house. We gave away a bunch of tickets and had hundreds and hundreds of signups, as well as shares and likes on our Eagle 98.1 Facebook page. 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Again, they're called Hotel California.
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0: 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And congratulations to today's $100 gas card winner. These are all randomized now, but I happen to know this individual rather well. Charles Jenkins, congratulations. You are today's $100 gas card winner in Legal Lines Road Rules. We're going to be back on Monday around 3:40 with another question and another $100 gas card to pass out.
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3: We still are seeing congestion crossing the bridge east on I-10. Heading from Lobdell to Ascension Parish, it's a 26-minute drive. South on Blue Bonnet from Airline to Highland, it's a 14-minute drive. If you're traveling west on I-10 from the 1012 up toward Dalrymple, it's a 6-minute drive. If you see traffic problems, dial pound 250, keyword Baton Rouge traffic. I'm Lisa Bakke.
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8: The threat of heavy rain and even some storms will increase as the weekend does progress. For your Saturday, we will see some scattered showers and thunderstorms, primarily into the afternoon and evening hours. High temperatures reaching into the lower 90s. Overall, just a very similar pattern to what we've been seeing. Overnight, we clear things out, lows in the middle 70s, and storms get a lot more likely for Sunday with an 80% coverage. High temperatures scale back to near 90 degrees. Still activity primarily in the afternoon and evening. I'm meteorologist Baylen Rogers with your Storm Station forecast, WBRZ Channel 2.
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Eagle 98.1, the rock station, coming up here for your Don Juan Cigar Bar happy hour on the radio. Has this ever happened to you on an airplane? It made you just really mad? There's a group of people that

that happened to you, they're now suing the airlines for this. And I completely agree. We'll go over it here in just a second. Happy Hour on the Radio from Don Juan Cigar Bar. 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
3: All right, has this ever happened to you that you paid extra for a window seat on an airplane and it was a window seat, but it actually ended up being a wall? Well, now some passengers are suing the airlines because airlines charge extra for so-called window seats. Then you end up sitting next to a blank wall. One of the airlines argued that a quote-unquote window seat just means that you're in the seat that's next to the side of the aircraft, and it doesn't necessarily guarantee that it'll be an actual window. However, a federal judge said that the lawsuit could go forward, and that wasn't a good enough argument. So the missing windows are actually not a mistake. Aircraft design and cabin layouts mean that some rows simply can't have windows. And a lot of airlines all have some of these seats. I know for a fact, on one of the airlines that I travel, it will tell you this is on the side of the aircraft, but it's not a window seat. But since the lawsuit, this in particular airline has also changed its website to let customers know when a seat actually doesn't have, let's call it, a view.
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Ari, that is going to do it here for me today, but I appreciate you coming along and keeping me company all afternoon long. We've got a repeat of Matt's Moment coming up next with Musso, and then Mark Adams going behind the curtain for Backstage Pass at 7:00.

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1: Hey, Michelle, it's Musso in for Moscona. The MLB draft getting underway on Saturday, rounds 1 through 4, Saturday 5 through 20 on Sunday. You know we'll be keeping an eye on it to see, well, how it impacts LSU's future baseball roster. When you look at the current players on the team, those decisions really kind of seem to be made. Derek Curiel, Jake Brown.

0: Devin Sheeran, Santiago Garcia, Gavin Guidry, etc. But when you turn to the signees, that's where things can get really interesting. So a year ago, LSU lost 8 signees to the Major League Baseball draft. They got gutted, plain and simple, by far the most of the Jay Johnson era. In fact, the 3 years prior to last year's draft, LSU lost a combined 10. That really shows you the scale. I would expect LSU to lose probably 6 to 8 out of this class as well. But the difference is you have 23 players in this class. You are extremely deep. You're extremely talented. And whichever guys do show up, they have a chance to impact immediately and throughout their career at LSU. So you're sitting pretty there. Let's talk about some of these signees. Again, like the current roster, there's a group that just isn't going to show up to campus. The likes of Logan Schmidt, Malachi Washington, Anthony Murphy, Will Adams. Those guys are all expected to get $1.5 million or above and sign pro contracts. But then it gets interesting. And we'll start really kind of on the mound. Jensen Hirschhorn, he's the second-ranked player in LSU's class, a top 60 MLB draft prospect. 6'7", righty, throws 97, good slider, probably projects as a starter at some point in his college career. And now there is real talk that he ends up on campus just a day out from the draft. Right-handed high school pitchers are not MLB scouting department's favorite targets in drafts, at least high. So there's a chance with his number that he has to sign, he ends up on campus, and that'd be a massive, massive win for LSU. You look at Lucas Naraki. He is a true 50-50 toss-up right now. Left-hander out of Aledo, Texas, throws 95, but he's undersized. 5'11", 197, that could play in LSU's favor. The problem is he's also a standout outfielder with a legit bat, and he put on a show at the MLB Combine, and teams that have circled him are circling him as an outfielder now. If you can get him through the draft, and it's 50-50, you have a great two-way option. Then there's Dominic Santarelli, raw power. Exit velo's over 110 regularly at the MLB Combine. 6'2", 230, corner outfield or first base, a true 50-50 guy. He has a good NIL package to come to LSU, but he's mocked right now 41st overall, which would be $2.4 million. He's going to have to turn down a lot of money to end up at LSU, but he is truly considering it.
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3: The threat of heavy rain and even some storms will increase as the weekend does progress. For your Saturday, we will see some scattered showers and thunderstorms, primarily into the afternoon and evening hours. High temperatures reaching into the lower 90s. Overall, just a very similar pattern to what we've been seeing. Overnight, we clear things out, lows in the middle 70s, and storms get a lot more likely for Sunday with an 80% coverage. High temperatures scale back to near 90 degrees. Still activity primarily in the afternoon and evening. I'm meteorologist Baylen Rogers with your Storm Station forecast, WBRZ Channel 2.
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a girl. 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Now you don't need a

0: 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Step out front and go behind the curtain with the stories, the songs, and the legends that built rock. This is Backstage Pass. And now, here's Mark Adams.
1: Hey, hey, hey. Welcome in to a Friday night. Welcome to Backstage Pass. I'm Mark Adams, and for the next 5 hours, I'm cranking up the greatest music ever recorded this hour alone. I've got Ozzy Osbourne, Stevie Ray Vaughan, and Metallica, plus your nightly live track coming up in just a few minutes. The Unauthorized Double Shot coming up at 8:30 from a band whose unmistakable lead singer once joked that people either loved his voice or couldn't stand it. Either way, those gritty vocals helped turn a little hard rock outfit from Scotland into